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3: 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So many.

morning. Who they are with me? Bumptious morning to you, my country people. Yes, so we don't wake up today again. And guess what? Today now, Monday, the first day inside the month of June 2026. Hey, happy new month to you. Happy new month to you. Happy new month to you. Oh, look at that. You don't wake up. Another day again to thank Baba God. Say he don't carry us come inside another month. So we not go carry this one for granted. And we dey grateful to Baba God. So in case you never wake up, begin to wake up right about now. And may you wake that your neighbor will never wake up this morning. Because as it be so, now me and you go to carry this one, they go. And you dey welcome on top Una Wake Up Show. In case you just dey on your radio, this now 95.1 was a BFM Kano, and my name na Sabi Girl.

0: Yes, thank God. Say him bring us into another amazing day, amazing month, better month. Where Baba God there, he don't carry us enter inside today. We be number one day inside of June 2026. Yes, good morning to you. My name na Sabi Girl, and if you check your time, you go see say na 43 minutes, 9 come up from the body of 5 o'clock this better morning. Yes, me and you carry the waka they go ahead and be because this na una wake up show. Plenty things there for us, so where we go they carry they go like that. Eh? Me and you go just the waka on top the matter. And in case you never wake up, or in case your neighbor never wake up, begin to wake your neighbor up this morning. No, tell your neighbor, wake up, wake up, wake up. Because this motor where we carry, they go like this now, so it go just they move, they go ahead. If you not enter now like this, you go just leave you for back. Oh, if you not enter inside, begin to wake somebody, may you tell the person, oh yeah, join me this morning on top una wake up show. Sharp of 6 o'clock, we go enter inside Tori for town, and when we reach 6:45 this morning, we will bring you with early momentary. From there, we go enter inside front of newspaper by 7 o'clock. After there, we go enter inside area gist this Monday morning. And if you come out from there now, where we go enter as e day hot inside of 8 o'clock. Now, there we go begin to give you all the hot story where they happen inside of we country and where they affect me and you. Yes, so not go anywhere because we go carry this matter go ahead today. Yes, ODK, go come join us. We go waka, they go. Mm-hmm. Hey, today, you don't want to miss Sam. I just tell you, you don't want to miss today. Because today na new month. Na new month, na new week, na new day. Ha! Look at that. Everywhere just you. Everything na new. In fact, I feel say you supposed go buy new clothes for yourself today, because today be like a brand new day. It be like a Christmas day, in case you don't know. In case they play. Not go anywhere. We dey come back. And when we come back, me and you, we go carry the matter, begin to wake all our neighbors. Wake everybody for inside we country. Wake everybody for inside your yard. That person where you never hear your voice this morning, you go wake up.
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1: Hello, good morning to you.
2: Hallelujah. As you say, I did pray, make you carry before you enter it.
3: Isham. Isham.
2: Who do you mean, Isham? Okay.
3: Just check my mouth.
2: Okay. Happy New Month, number one.
3: Morning. How are you? I do.
2: Better thing will follow this month by the grace of God.
3: Amen.
1: Amen.
2: Okay, this killing. Olalu don't tire you. Everywhere killing, Zamfara killing, Ondo killing, Abe Puta killing. How we go do? Question. Abe, I hear say they want to do Zagazanga demonstration for that state where they carry teachers and their small children.
3: We'll give you an update about that one. The teachers don't start a strike today.
2: Better. I like it. Thank you.
3: Now I greet you. Okay, well, not a small something. But not true. For inside of Oyo State, the Union of Teachers, will be Jambodi of Teachers, they don't issue, only they talk say, I beg. Make all the teachers, then make everybody just like Prokak stay for house. Make the exam do solidarity with their members, will be say, these bad guys go kidnap, and then their school children can keep inside bush. But make a find out today here. Hello, good morning.
4: Hello.
3: Yes, good morning.
4: Okay, say good morning, sir.
3: How are you doing now?
4: I'm fine, are you?
3: Where would they find out?
4: Good morning, though.
1: Good morning to you too.
4: I confirm the feed the white angel.
3: Okay.
4: I said this thing where our people see them for inside bush, these children and their teachers. I say make government do the needful. People don't talk tired. People don't cry tired. People don't pray tired. They should stand up and do the needful this week when we enter. I beg,
3: and
4: I beg that they
3: beg
4: there. Confirm Lady P, the white angel.
3: Now. We greet you, Lady P, the white angel. Help us confirm more messages.
1: All right. You say good morning, Chief Odike and the Sabi girl. I said amen to your prayers this morning. May God protect, preserve, and rescue those school children and their teachers. As for Mr. Obinna, he said he should go and sit down. He's angry because a woman is taking over his seat. Now, Mommy Helen from New Road, now you send that message this morning. Asako Asala, you say Sabi girl and ODK, good morning. No. Tell that guy who lost primary election in Enugu. Say Naso.
3: Sabi Enugu.
1: Naso election be in Nigeria. I say in Nigeria election, the last can be the first, while the first can be the last. If he does not agree, let him go to court. Our president has sent group of security personnel to save the kidnapped students and teachers. This action is good, but is late. You see, our president did the right thing at the wrong time. The case be like when a knife cut a child's finger and the child throw away the knife. Say the knife has already did the havoc, but before the knife was thrown away, na Asako Asala, now you send a message this morning. Okay, you say Odike and Sabi girl, good morning. You say I beg government should do anything possible to rescue those children and make the APC candidate. I make that APC candidate should go and have a seat. Nigeria don't have time for APC problem for now. And also, may the soul of those wake by, may they rest in peace. Amen. And may God Almighty help those where the bandits being done kidnapped come back safely. Now, confirm Adalba. Now, you send
3: take that message.
1: All right. Benjamin, you say good morning, Mazi Odike, and happy new month to you. Say all the words to all Wazobia listeners. Mazi Odike, can we imagine someone is spending such amount of money just for the sake of political office? Odike, is it not an investment to make money? Is it not to make money? What will someone who spent this amount of money work for his people? He said the answer is no. Now, wow, for Nigerian politics, may God help us. Benjamin from Lamido Crescent, now you send that message this morning.

Okay, well, as he did, this person talks it well. Good morning. He said, good morning, Abigail and ODK. He said, how can a whole general travel without a guard? He's retired, maybe. But even as a retired, I suppose, given one or two boys, you know. But he said, without his escort, even though he's no more in active service. Well, I pray for his safe release. Elder P from Kankare inside Kano. But as it is so, time don't reach for early mama to read.

Inside the Tori this morning, you go hear say President Bola Tinubu don't approve 1,000 forest guard for Oyo, and he don't order us, I beg, may they go rescue all those students them where they kidnapped. DSS don't grab 5 people who say that they push weapon where they link, say that them get connection with that Niger school kidnapping. Inspector General of Ekelebe don dey warn say make people not dey record and share police operation for .com. And outside Naija, Iran, they don reject one US proposal. They don dey talk say abeg, make they guarantee, make they give them gari and tea, say their national rights e dey confirm. They say Babalawo we invoke heavy breeze for his own village, even his own house breeze go carry am. My name, Caleb Jacob. Bumptious morning to you.

0: Kristade Tori for insecurity for we country will be say President Bola Tinubu he don't approve say we have made a recruit 1,000 fresh guards for inside Oyo State and he don't deploy special security team. Say me they go put pressure to rescue all those students them and teachers who they kidnapped from three schools inside Orire local government area for the state. This announcement they been doing yesterday during by the time will be say one federal government squad where President Chief of Staff Femi Gbajabi Amila Bekari go visit all these communities then will be say they kidnap people from there. Gbajabi Amila con the talk say Presido say Bele the warrior very very well because of this kidnapping and he don't order security jumbody say me they use everything what they fit to do to make sure say they secure all these people and bring them back. He can follow talk say he yes say that they request say me they create and build military base for that area. He said that's one now he go carry this message go give Presido Bola Tinubu make they consider Ram. Oh yeah, Gbajabi Amila.
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4: Yes, just bring your daughter, bring your son, and then bring your mama. 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We go follow now. What do they wait for? My name now, Cherry King.
5: And my name is Caleb Jacob.
4: Welcome to Front of Newspaper for this morning, the first one for inside the month of June 2026. So, now 01-06-2026, 90 calendar, it go to show you. And if you get ping-pong wristwatch, now digital wristwatch, it go show you, you know, the date in a very sweet manner. Show me this. Anyway, Shami, I go start with the Guardian newspaper this morning. For inside the Guardian, they say Obi don't pledge, say Ingo up power generation to 10,000 megawatts with the elect and president. Page 3 of the Guardian.
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4: Newspaper 9 out to read. Extension on table as insurers. Yes, that one, people into insurance business. It don't take it, verification. It don't affect them right now. Well, page 22, now you go see that to read. And then Gombe-led ADC, they don't unveil Chris Uba as their presidential candidate. Anyway, now Wednesday 9 court don't fix Abi. So then go hear more details of that nephew Gombe and the other ADC people. Page 3, Shana, you go check that story this morning. For inside the Guardian, the biggest story we see them bring come for them. They say states reel from 13 trillion Naira loss ahead of 2026 severe flooding prediction. Now they don't want to say heavy flooding go day. Preparation on ground close to zero. Anyway, page 6 now you go see that to read this morning. And then they can't even do graph representation. Some of the states will be say then they, you know, high risk. Yeah, for flood. And trust me, they say 33 states plus Abuja. Now then they for critical risk. But we're not going to hear anything about that one now. Now 2027. Anyway, as a day like this, still on Steve for inside the Guardian. Ebola, we hear say Lagos and Federal Airport Authority of Nigeria, they don't ginger surveillance for inside Murtala Mohammed International Airport. Page 4, now in that to read it. Jonathan's 2027 eligibility suit, we say it don't shift to appeal court. Page 4, 9 out to read it this morning. And then Niger, we say they don't restate that ban on graduation ceremonies for public and private schools. Well, page 9 out to read it, they put the governor picture for there. Oyo kidnappings, teachers don't start strike as Tinubu deploys specialized rescue team. Page 6, 9 out to read it. For inside of the Guardian this morning. Why court they in favor of DSS operatives for inside defamation case against Serap? Page 14, 9 out to read it this morning. And then we hear say, the rest shine some kind of business. Just shine your eye at the level I get to talk with that.
5: Yes, commenting from the Guardian, Daily Sun, 9 billion newspaper of our hand. Oyo Kipnadin, Tinubu don't approve it. 1,000 forest guards and they don't send special rescue team. Good year. Now, special rescue team involve Bajabi Amila, IGP, Defense Minister.
4: Like, this one's not going to ambush now.
5: Maybe 1,000 guards. Yes. Under that story, the Kipnad principal's husband come say I need to cry. Come they beg Mark in this, they make it bring all these people back home. Page 4 and page 8. Now you go see that Tori this morning. If you watch the video of this woman husband, see how grown up man they cry. You go no say matter. You don't pass Gary. Article he done the shop. Me say they find vice presidential candidate for Southeast and South South.
0: Me can't carry you now.
5: But
0: you don't want
5: carry me. You go cry.
0: Ah, how?
5: You see one Arise TV guy will be MD to state broadcasting.
0: Mm-hmm.
5: Baba saying resign because you know if they do all this kind of hyping politics, this thing work for them. That's what I go do. Court to hear nephew Bala's case against Mark and Arebeshola, page 6. And that to read the rest, the use and sell. They tell us what Tinubu don't do for 3 years.
4: Anyway, more move from there, shall enter inside of the Punch newspaper this morning. Well, yeah, say banks don't begin to shout. They say bad loans don't rise after CBN end forbearance. Go check his IP 30. That G's day for there this morning. And then for the biggest story, where we say the Punch bring come, they say Oyo kidnapping, NUT strike don't begin as Tinubu, where he say send 1,000 forest guards. Say Oya, we could not go there, go secure the forest, bring out these people, come. Well, under that gist now, yes, it teachers to hold nationwide rally and shut down all your schools. NSA and IG say they'll visit the troubled Oyo communities. Well, page 2, now you go see that to read this morning. Labour now, don't talk, say we reject 100,000 Naira minimum wage proposal. Page 8, now that to read it. And then US don't commit $3.5 million to the use and the monitor Nigeria's religious violence.
0: Money they supposed give us more.
5: Give us money more. Is go build school, build hospital.
4: Page 8, 9 that to read this morning for Inside the Punch.
5: Yes, coming from the Punch to read paper. The next paper with our hand. The Vanguard. Yes, the Vanguard to read paper this morning. It's a education, medical tourism. Now they drive foreign travel spending. And they don't push on to $6 billion. Because of people they travel for medical reason and Akada, he don't push the foreign travel spending to $6 billion. That really is there for page 11 of the Vanguard this morning. Empowering, okay, I jump and pass 2027. Govos them that they face tough battle to retain their chair and produce successors. Now, let me say the one with the run for second term. They face fire. The one we won't put the person where in go, they tell me they call and yes, daddy, yes, daddy.
0: Don't we want the weekend, you know?
5: Yes, we want the weekend, you know? They face fresh fire too. That already for page 5 of Vanguard. Oyo kidnap. Tinubu don't send 1,000 forest guards and tactical team. Under that story, he send Ribadu, he send IGP, he send defense minister, all of them go Oyo. Under that story, terrorists want to talk to government, not family. Naso Alamu, the principal husband, he dey talk. Page 6 of the Vanguard this morning. Abductions and killings. Refer Nigeria to Security Council. Naso Serap, the ginger UN chief. Page 9 of the Vanguard this morning.
4: Anyway, as we remove come off from there, Merkel just dive enter inside of the Nation newspaper. For inside the Nation newspaper, yes, I don't hear now talk, say, the biggest story, in fact, not only want to read and bring good rest in our business. Well, they say ADC, APC and ADC and others, they'll begin post-primary fence mending. When they say that they do fence mending, that means they get people who say they're not happy because of their primaries. They won't go begin to tell them, Belenu now. Now, here you go, they promise like, no worry. We're gonna make you minister. We're gonna make you ambassador. And the rest of them. Well, that just shall start from front page and then go continue for inside page 4. Now they go there, go there, man. You don't try now. You go get DG. You get DG.
5: Become minister of special duties.
4: Anyway, for Oyo kidnapping, we see 1,000 forest guards and then don't join the search. And then government delegation say they'll visit the community teachers. They don't start strike. All these stories start from front page, go end for inside page 5 for inside the Nation newspaper of this morning.
5: Yes, commenting from the Nation, even as they look, one of the family members of people they keep now, they cry. And we see Brother Bia Mila, NSA, and the rest waiting to send go your state. Obafemi Awolowo, future leaders. I jump and pass that one. The front page of the Nigerian Tribune this morning, or your abduction. Tinubu don't approve the recruitment of 1,000 forest guards. That already for page 3 of Nigerian Tribune. Under that story, he don't send special rescue team. Chief of Staff and NSA, IGP, Defense Minister and others, they visited the community as NUT, they don't declare strike from today for inside Oyo, and they said they go do nationwide solidarity rally today. But inside the story, I see tomorrow. But well, Makinde don't warn against protests. It's a public demonstration. If he make the kidnappers now, make them they get some kind morale. That already for page 3 of Nigeria Tribune. And for another story, NNPC, they don't make 5 trillion naira money as crude oil output. It don't reach 1.68 million barrel per day. Page 5 of Nigeria Tribune. Gbenga Hashim, he don't become Accord Party presidential candidate for page 23 of Nigeria Tribune. And finally, for body matter this morning for Nigeria Tribune, cancer jab can eradicate entire tumors in patients. Now, so one trial in the show. Cancer jab can eradicate entire tumors in patients. Now, one trial, one test, what they do now in the show. Page 4 of Nigeria Tribune, but as we will tell you, go and see your doctor.
4: Anyway, on top of the level 4, inside of her. For inside Daily Trust newspaper, they just sell everything to Governor of Yobe State, Buni. Since they advertise every time they don't do in 7 years. Anyway, the only story we say they bring for there, they say how General Rabe and his wife, they ambush them and kidnap them for inside Katsina. That gist for inside page 4 and 5 of Daily Trust newspaper of this morning.
5: 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They waste all their paper to Buni.
4: No, they sell and collect money.
5: They collect money now. Well, as they make their money, blueprint say, oh yeah, make we give them a gist. The blueprint story paper on top the nameplate, Wike don't declare amnesty for Rivers political adversaries. Page 13 of the blueprint. Igbos, they need Nigerians, not Biafra agitation. Naso Soludo, they tell Southeast. Page 20 of the blueprint this morning. NNPC, they don't boost Niger fiscal strength as the money will they make, it don't climb to 481 billion naira. That already for page 22 of the blueprint. And for sports story, Paddy match, Super Eagles, they don't jet, don't fly, go Poland. They won't go do Paddy match with them. Page 32 of the blueprints. The biggest story where the blueprints carry come outside, or your school keeping out in Tinubu don't send tactical rescue team and 1,000 forest guards. And the under that story, now the one we say we don't still give you for other story papers. That story start for the front page of blueprints and it continue for page 8. Maintenance bill. 9 days train Ilorin Central Mosque. Maintenance bill. 9 days train Ilorin Central Mosque. Now, so the board of trustees, they cry you. That to reach out for the front page of blueprint, it continue for page 8. ADC Bege, with the ESA courts, now they go hear Bala Gombe's suit against Mark and Aregbe Shola on Wednesday next tomorrow. That to reach out for front page and it continue for page 8. Ogbonge government done the target 37,000 women and young people for livestock empowerment program. It's that already for page 15. Nigeria's forex, our reserve, it don't climb to $49.34 billion. That already for page 23 of the blueprint. Equities don't gain 431 billion naira, even though say the market is not the Brits well.
4: Then our shares market.
5: Yes, page 23 of the blueprint. And finally, for the blueprint story paper, NDLEA, they don't see some kind of highness medicine where they hide inside water purifiers all the way from Europe. Page 13 of the blueprint. Last 2 weeks, we do a matter of how that they use West Africa now, they push highness medicine go Europe. The question now be say, all this one where they discover who be the kingpin them?
4: They know they touch the big boys now, them. The men them with they behind them.
5: So.
4: Anyway, for inside the New Telegraph, maybe the final paper for our hand, federal workers don't begin to threaten nationwide strike over insecurity and their money. Well, under that gist, you say, Oyo, this is Oyo kidnap, this one now. Tinubu don't approve 1,000 forest guards. Don't deploy them. So, mean I go rescue sharply. And many other G's will be said under. We have Eribadu, IGP, Bajabi Amila, Defense Minister, all of them. They go visit the victims, their family for inside of Bomosho. Makinde, as he did so, in the assure the families, say, no worry, when people go return safely. Page 2, page 5, and page 6, 9, New Telegraph put that to read this morning. UAE, they don't relax their visa restriction on Nigeria. Even as we said, the trade between the two countries don't hit about $5 billion. Under that, page 25, 9, that to read it for New Telegraph this morning. And then, before political parties and enemies, we all of them on the set for battle as 2027 presidential candidates, all of them don't they emerge. Page 9, page 10, and page 11, 9 that to read it. Finally, we say for quarter one of 2026, financial sector say their inputs to our GDP it rise up to about 8.5%. And when they change down to money, they say now 1.93 trillion naira. Go check this iPad for you. Go see that just there. This morning, money matter.
5: I want to ask one sharp question. We don't get plenty presidential candidates for different parties.
4: Some of them go step down.
5: Exactly what I want to ask you.
4: Some of them go step
5: exactly
4: down.
5: Exactly what I want to ask you.
4: Don't worry yourself.
5: And it declare.
4: My name now, Chedi King.
5: My name is Akilab Jacob Ojere.
4: I know two we go step down. Oh, they just did
5: three
4: here
5: three.
4: As Boba Moya.
5: Yeah. Let's go.
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0: Oh yes, you know, say anytime we flavor jump on beats like that, just no say na wahala, na trouble on top the level. And then this is a brand new one in Kalama WK on top the level. But anyway, welcome to Area Gist. My name is Orchard King.
1: My name is Abigail.
0: Yes, Abigail. Anyway, on top the level, they see some people drop messages, but more clear the messages sharply before we dive inside within Area Gist they are this morning.
1: All right. You say good morning, ODK. Trust you are doing good. Now, wow. Okay. You say Orchard King and Abigail, now good morning. Now, happy new month. From Daily Needs, Naiti, you just want to tell us this morning. All right, you say good morning, ODK. You are, trust you are doing great and keeping safe. Regarding the strike, is it only Oyo? I've been all over Nigeria. Now, your name, now, Diof, now you send that message.
0: Now, Oyo State.
1: For Oyo State, they happened this morning. You say good morning, ODK and Sabi Girl. May your day be great. Mr. President, sending 1,000 forest guards to the to go and rescue the abducted teachers in Oyo is going to be another disaster. I say, what happened to our military? Uncle Muri from Naibawa, now you send that one. I think I don't clear the messages.
0: Anyway, you get gist for them for Area Gist this morning.
1: Yes, for inside of Lagos, we see say the Lagos State Traffic Management Authority, they don't rescue two people where been they involved inside one accident where involve one commercial bus and one multi vehicle where crash along with the along a toll gate. Yes, and according by the talk person of the director, of LASMA on Sunday, him been they talk this one. His name na Adebayo Taufik. He tells say this accident it may involve one 12-tier DAF articulated truck and one commercial Volkswagen T4 bus. He said that one it been happen for. On Sunday, the agency been told say preliminary investigates been still they go on to indicate the commercial bus where it been somersault as he jammed the truck, the multi vehicle. Now, last month they talk say the personnel where the routine traffic surveillance patrol for inside the area been respond immediately and activate emergency rescue as traffic management measures. The agency also talk say the operatives they work alongside with other emergency responders to successfully save the victims where they've been they trapped inside of the motor.

0: All right, yes, inside of Lagos 9, that one been happened yesterday. And then with the toilet, the last month they don't try, they actually saved two people inside of that motor crash yesterday.
1: Anyway, as you did so, very, very painful one, dear. Accident left, right, and center. Anyway, we are safe for inside of Ondo State now. Six people now they don't arrest. What's happened? Sake of say then go do wuru will involve 71 million naira. That means these guys then go to count for fraud. According by the level we be say, the level of this arrest, we don't hear now talk say, the Ondo State Police Command now then don't arrest six suspects over the fact say they go do, you know, some kind of mago selling and illegal transfer of three heavy duty vehicles. Where they talk said the price now around 71 million naira. The state police talk person Abayomi Jimo, now in calling on this one for his statement to be say issued yesterday with Sunday. According to him, he said the suspects, their name, now Adeola Kolawole, now 56 years, that one be, Alhaji Gani Bello, 73 years old, Ola Doja Akim, 56 years too, Wasiu Adigun, 55 years, Aziz Yusuf, 49 years, and then the youngest among them, Ojo Mudasiru, down at 40 years old. Well, the police talk person contacts us a day like this. They arrest these guys for inside the Ibadan for your state after some kind of intelligence investigator be said and they do with operatives of the Fagun division. These guys, we say they report the matter. The people will be say they report the fraud, report the matter to police on May 22nd, 2026. Since that time, nine police don't begin to do the tracing until they come grab these six guys. Anyway, if they do any bad business, just know say, let's say leg they run fast, eye where they move fast, they follow on too. Now the level with that. So I beg, come on hand for bad business, you know they pay. You know they pay. But I'm not going to hear from you this morning. We do front of newspaper. And then we don't give you one or two G's. You fist choke mouth on top. Now 0902-320-9053. What could we hear from you? And then for inside our WhatsApp, it is open self. Drop your message for dear, live and direct. Hello, good morning.
2: Yeah, good morning.
1: Yes, good morning. How are you doing?
2: Yeah, fine. Happy new morning.
1: Same to you.
2: Oh, I thank the God for the present for sending those soldiers.
1: No, I'll be so just now. Forest guard is saying,
2: though. They would rescue those children.
1: Mm.
2: And those who have lost their lives, they are so rest in peace.
1: I mean, what will be your name?
2: Deliver us from the hand of snatchers.
1: Okay.
2: Thank you.
1: What will be your name?
2: Albert Macaulay.
1: They've called your name first. More they know you. Oh, yeah, now I greet you, Herbert Macaulay. Anyway, sharply as it is so, yes, if you still join us like Herbert Macaulay, and then make your own call 0902. 320-9053. Hello, good morning.
3: Hello.
1: Yes, good morning.
3: Oh,
1: we know they hear you.
3: Hello, good morning. Do you hear me?
1: Yes, I hear you now. What's your name and where they call from?
3: Good morning. Wazubi FM.
0: Good morning. To you too.
3: Now, Moses from Garden Tambra, they call from.
1: Moses, I hear say you divide Red Sea that year. I hear say you divide Red Sea that year.
3: I divide Red Sea with my sickle, and I won't divide some matters now with my mouth.
1: Oh, yeah, divide them sharply.
3: Okay, say, Baba Presidio, say you send the forest guard to go.
1: Oh, yeah.
3: And big Ogbonge people then. Say, let them go rescue the kidnapped Tokyo Sadi. That one, me, I consider it like a campaign after election.
1: Why?
3: Because where all those people been doing things, where they're not going to guard our economy, our community, they take away all these bad people, then they get the power to take up it. Now, when something don't happen, and then they go come begin the all this power that they do, now they look and like say, that they use them to take the big Nigerians, maybe for their upcoming election. This matter of security for Nigeria, it don't become insecurity for Nigeria, it don't become very serious matter. It don't become very, very serious matter. The military, we don't do where they don't see a good day. We can station them all around for Nigerians to be safe. Now we see also, we don't keep worker. We don't get assurance that they come out like this. Somebody doesn't know you to be safe.
1: I asked before and that person took my out.
3: I said, what is this thing with the talk? What is this with the call for radio? Where will they make suggestions? Where will they do observation? If our leaders, then they will hear on us.
1: My brother, now until they arrest person for talking bad before you're going to say that they hear him.
3: My brother.
1: Then they hear him.
3: Because if you say them they hear him, all the kind contributions to Nigeria and BC for radio, they suppose don't make things better for us. See the way we will just be, you defeat. Whenever we see allow us, our children say, be like this, we go on to the good school for the front of the school.
1: Oh yeah, now I agree to you, Moses. I agree to you. Confirm. In they thank me for taking in time. Ogamose, I greet you especially, Jerry. And make you continue to drop your message for inside our WhatsApp. But mostly find out today here first. Hello.
4: Good morning.
1: Yes, good morning. How you doing?
4: Nice.
1: Fine. What's your name?
4: My name is Daddy Happy for Daba.
1: Daddy
4: Happy.
1: Daddy Happy.
4: Yes.
1: Happy, happy home. Let's go, dear.
4: You see what that man they talk to All this our police that they hear what they talk. Who don't wicked, don't wicked. They hear me.
1: And they hear you.
4: I want to let you know see everything when Nigeria they talk, all the governor, president that they hear, they don't get that biased mind until they want campaign again, now they go need our attention. I think they hear me so. For this one way president send forest guys to this place so he don't leave. Because the day they kidnap all the children, at least 2 days a day, all the day, in travel, come from the country. The president, we have no less than 240 million people, with the president. They travel, we know. But now, when they don't keep pressure to win, and now they don't threaten to kill another person again. And the woman don't come out and cry, the principal. And now they send people go the place. It's not too late. Let it go, let it go, echo. No get security. Where are you? Let be our security for our home. Let it go, let it go, echo. Thank you, Odipe. God bless.
1: Oh, yeah, now I greet you especially this morning. Sabigail, let us check what's up.
0: All right. You say, good morning, LDK and Sabigail. You say, those people where they arrest for fraud, kudos to the police and for the forest guard where they sent to rescue the kidnapped school children. You pray, say, none of the forest guard go lose their lives and the kidnapped children, all of them, go come out safe. And may God continue to save Nigeria from the hands of bad people and may he expose all the wicked ones. Now, update man from Brigade, now you send that message. Okay, you say good morning, Sabi girl, Sabi people in the house. I just pray those in captivity should be released and that those that lost their lives will rest in peace. Now, Tative Timothy, Daddy Juliet from Naibawa, now you send that one this morning. But we still confirm who they for phone line this morning.
1: That phone line, okay. He go drag us
0: this morning. Anyway, we they come back after this short break and we get some update for you. When we come back, we will share and give you.

0: wahala be? Ah, no be this your old motor be this? See as the engine just they sound like say na Sierra ba.
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0: Okay, yes, on top of the level. Welcome back. And then we'll see the on top of the hot where Jembody of governors through their Oga, will be Kwara State governor. They talk say yes, so say then the gist took Bunga government and the one even, you know, say they see the gist with labor. So that Ubunga government will increase minimum wage to 100,000 naira. And one of the things we didn't talk, they say now because of the hardship and everything we say they go on for inside with country Nigeria. But now, Jembody of Workers, NLC, through their talk person, Oga Okpa, don't come on, come begin the talk. Say, that 100, yeah, now good idea, say, una want increase worker salary. But now living wage, una supposed to think of. Sounds where we say good day in the region of 1 million naira monthly per worker. And say anything outside that one, NIMB say, no, may they just forget them. But anyway, as a day like this, some other set of people will be say they know the government worker. They don't they look like, it be like say this thing, they won't just pull suffer on top other Nigerians' head because anything will affect salary right now. It will affect how everything they go on for inside market. So, would they ask this morning, what will be your own thinking on top of this matter? Share this idea of, you know, increment of salary just for workers, for government workers, at a time like this, now good idea. Dana Siki one. Secondly, how you see the demand, the amount, maybe say, you know, Kwara State governor, they talk, say they go like increase them to. Versus the one where, you know, the Jembody of Workers, they say, no, may not reason good here. 1 million or anything close to one. I beg chukma this morning, make we yarn. The numbers now.
1: 0809-526-7188 for on top of WhatsApp. And for we phone line, 0902-320-9053.
0: Okay, sharply make a find out today here. Hello, good morning.
2: The boss.
0: You call him?
2: K1.
0: Oh, yeah, now let's go. Yeah.
2: I greet you both.
0: I hail you specially.
2: You see, the truth is, these people know what to do, but they have decided to pretend as though they don't know what to do. Personally, even though I know they don't know, I think this idea is not feasible. It is not. The best way you can do is to make policies and programs that will trickle down to the lives of every Nigerian, regardless of whether you are a public or a private worker. What are those policies? Make life easy. Subsidize the price of goods and services. Create an enabling environment where business will thrive. Oga boss, you know the cost of maintaining Cool Bazobia and Ariwari studio in a month is almost a budget of 2 to 3 companies. Mm-hmm. Why? Because of the diesel you guys fuel, the security and all that. These are things that ordinarily in the same economy, you know, suppose, I don't know. But you people have to include it in your charges so much that sometimes you can't affect the demand for some kind of things. This is not rocket science. These people know these things. Make life easy such that everybody will enjoy it. Don't say you want to. The moment you increase the salary of these workers now, believe you me, before God and man, the price of rice will reach 100,000 tomorrow or next tomorrow. So let's do what we know is right and stop beating around the bush and stop politicizing things that affect the life of a common Nigerian. That is what I think. These people just want to, they don't want us to be talking. They want us to be talking. They will not listen. They are listening, but they will pretend as if they are not listening. Yeah,
0: let me keep
2: it
0: general.
2: Thank you very much.
0: I mean. All right, now, we'll confirm some messages this morning.
1: All right, you say, okay, what's the call for you? Okay. Good morning, presenters. Compliment of the season. To me, increasing minimum wage cannot address our challenges at the moment. Instead, he said they should regulate the prices of items to fit our present situation. You know, can't drop your name. Voila. Good morning, Odike and Yarin Yami. Yeah, your name is Mommy Alamin from Yanshana City. You say, for me to not be to add salary will be the problem for Nigeria, because if they add now, things go still go up, everything go expensive, and at the end your salary you not go reach you again. You say now make things calm down, make life easy for everyone, make with it buy food and all you need inside your salary and still have change at the end of every month. Thank you. Your name now, Mami Alamin, for that your message. You say good morning, Wazabia family. You go suggest 1 million, but government and private workers. AB from Sabungiri. Now you said,
0: you say both government and private
1: both
0: workers.
1: Both government and private workers.
0: How many private organizations go gree pay you 100,000 first or 200,000?
1: Okay, good morning, Odike and Sabi girl. You say, to me, increasing minimum wage is good, but not the best. If you increase the minimum wage against their wish, this government will leave ransom money and other government incentives for teachers and other government workers and their families. You say the best is general scrutiny on the economy. Now, Pastor Chris, the Wazobia pastor from Niger Road, now you send that message this morning. Okay, may we confirm who the phone line this morning?
0: Before then, we'll get this message for now.
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0: Okay, you don't hear I'm do proper check before you take any action. And I beg, you talk well, because every time you say the yarn, now your opinion. Hello, good morning.
4: Good morning, my brother. Good morning, my sister in the house.
0: Yes, good morning. How are you doing?
4: Yeah, thank God. I'm Samuel from Dera Tamara.
0: Okay, welcome, Samuel.
4: Yes, you see, to me, you show minimum wage. We should forget about it for now. The major problem we have in the country now is the peace of the nation. It's killing everywhere, kidnapping everywhere. You know, the country don't get peace. So we should forget about that one now and concentrate. Put pressure on the government. Let them stop kidnapping, killing everywhere. Let us have peace. So after that, then we talk of new minimum wage. We should forget about new minimum wage for now. That is too real.
0: Okay. I know. You say, make you forget minimum wage, and then make you just focus. Make you focus on security and other things. Anyway, join us 0902-320-9053. Hello?
5: Yeah, I'm Chambers.
0: Yes, good morning. How are you doing?
5: Good morning. Imagination. Boss, I'm
0: here,
5: sir.
0: Hope,
5: sir.
0: Welcome. Oh, yeah, now let's go there.
5: The last caller, my waiting to talk my peer. That's my way they say, need to increase 100,000. The way they show the program, when they infinite, this one, they say they come off subsidy, they teach you, they'll get sleep last night to do the two dogs over there. Instead, make the sleep. Never set in sleep. They deceive us. They don't talk this thing. Just official now, the election will come and go home, they put people for work. You see, which means it, so that they'll carry people along to vote them. When you stay, you know, sleepless night, they quarter still, never 30 hours, they none of them don't carry the same all you now, they can't be good enough. It is things. Who did the fool? And then we make our PVC talk to us. God bless Nigeria, God bless all the other.
0: Oh, yeah, now God bless you too, imagination. And then continue to drop your messages for inside our WhatsApp. 0809-526-7188. Hello, good morning.
6: Okay, DK, good morning.
0: Yes, good morning. How are you doing?
6: Fine. Just like that. How are you, Chief?
0: Not be just like that. Look at that.
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1: Yeah, good morning to you.
6: That'll be congratulating for you.
0: I'm telling you.
6: This is confirmed, Sergeant Tomato.
0: Okay, Sergeant, welcome.
6: The people are now demanding of minimum wage. You know, the governor of Kwara State said it. But the question is, how many of them have been submitted with this minimum wage that is just approved that people are just covering for? How many countries, how many of the companies, all the states have
0: They pay them in full.
6: If they are not to pay, well, it's not bad. But what is our main problem is security of this nation. Because security of this nation first, let the labor, what we talk, let them talk of the security of the nation and price of goods to come down, not to be demanding, and then later they went on, they start going on strike. So to me, let's talk of the security of the nation and goods to come down, price of goods to come down.
0: Okay.
6: I think that is what should be our main focus. Please cover Target Tomato. Thank you.
0: I and Sasha to greet you specially this morning. So, wait a minute, that new name went going. I just can't remember. I can't remember.
1: No worry, you don't need to remember.
0: Eh.
1: You're not gonna remember that one, don't worry.
0: Anyway, Sha, we'll go so definitely me. With my head go play back. Hello, good morning. Hello? Line where people the also to call.
1: You call nine person put for me.
0: I beg, okay. Find out today WhatsApp for us.
1: No, voila. John Odi, it also Odi can answer. Miguel, the government in Nigeria, who or which organization is checking what they are doing? He said daily funds to the states are increasing astronomically, and there is nothing on ground to show for the increased funds. Look at Abia State, which is receiving small compared to states like Akwa Ibom, Delta, etc. He said nothing comparatively are in these states. FG, who is federal government, who is giving these governors money, can't they call them to account for the monies? He said we know state assemblies have become appendices to the state governors. Is there no other organ to checkmate these governors? These governors are running away unchecked with our commonwealth. Something should be done. Now, John Odi, now you send that message this morning. You say, good morning, ODK and Sabigail. It is not the increment of salary people need. You say, please, they should do the needful by subsidizing little things that can make life easier for the citizens. Now, Wasobia Diamond, now you send that one this morning. Okay.
0: Now, just hold that one first. Hold that. I see the breath hard. Hold that one. Hey. Hello, good morning.
8: Good morning, okay.
0: Yes, morning. How are you doing?
8: This fine. The name is Engineer
0: Ade. Engineer Ade, where did you come from?
8: From Jabba.
0: Oh, okay, welcome.
8: Yeah. See, in this world that this quality governor is there.
0: Hello?
8: Political card.
0: You didn't hear me?
8: He himself, is he paying the present minimum wage in states? Now, how many states governors will be able to pay 100,000? And the moment they increase it to 100,000, I'm telling you, we will not be able to go to market again. Since we jack up. Everything will jack up. They will tell you, they can increase salary. How many companies will be able to pay it? What we are supposed to look at is how to subsidize common goods in the market so that life will be meaningful and look at your security situation. Then you can move ahead. Forget about the increment of minimum wage. This is not the time to talk about that. We should talk about security and subsidize. That is what will keep us moving.
0: Okay. Well, I greet you. Oh, yeah, now you feel breathe out and talk that one now.
1: Okay, so good morning, Odike and Sabigail. I don't understand this minimum wage. Before, minimum wage have steps. step 1, 2, 3, up to step 15. The higher the steps, the higher the salary. But now they are talking about 70K or 100K as minimum wage. Say wages should start from 500K. It is normal to increase wages. Everybody will benefit from it. Government should also introduce price control, just as it is done before. Mommy C from Shagari Quarters, now you send a message. Okay, you say good morning from JB Show for Badawa. You guys are doing well. Keep up the good job. Thank you very much. Okay, you say good morning, Oga Odike. Our problem in this country are the politicians and NLC. NLC are our major problem. They are hypocrisy. They are hypocrisy while demanding for increasing minimum wage when they know some people will lose their jobs as soon as companies cannot afford to pay which can make them reduce workers and make things difficult for people that are not collecting salary. Skipper from Brigade, now you send that one this morning. You say good morning, ODK. Look at that. Una, good morning. He say government knew or know what they are doing. God, they watch them, and he know what to do soon. Now, mommy, best. Now, he send that one this morning.
0: Okay, just pause and there. Make we check inside of phone line, all right, and then confirm one or two. Hello, good morning. It's a life. She mean at this kind of thing, I go shall look at that.
1: And you tell me say pause amo.
0: No, now this kind of thing is supposed shall look at that. That. Say, you know shout am. Anyway, hello, good morning.
9: Good morning.
0: Hello?
9: Hello, good morning.
0: Yes, good morning. How are you doing?
9: Fine, sir. This is Ramson Gison.
0: You say your name now?
9: Ramson Gison.
0: Zam.
9: Ramson Gison.
0: Ransom.
9: Yes, sir. Ramson Gison.
0: Ah, do you call the name, man? I don't know. Oh, yeah, now. Welcome, Ransom. Where did you call from?
9: I'm calling from Brigade.
0: Yeah. Now let's go there. Chook mouth, which one you want? Increment of salary or better Nigeria?
9: No, the increment of salary is not our solution. It's just the issue of price control. You know, the government are the ones to maybe bring things to the maximum level that every common man can afford. Mm. Especially, you know, some government before, they will bring their own rice, give a fixed price, maize, fixed price, then everything in market now, if those people selling things that people are not buying from them, then they will dance to the tune of the government price. So that is the solution that we know that

0: should focus on tackling the insecurity and fight it to stand still. Increment of salary and there's no safety in the land to do work is a wasted effort. Or you are going to work and you are kidnapped and you use the millions of your salary to pay for ransom. Insecurity is our major problem in Nigeria, not salary increments. From Uche Gabriel, for Mayor of Sanyolu. Now you send that one this morning.
1: Okay, hello, good morning.
2: Okay.
1: Yes, good morning.
2: How's everything now?
1: We're fine. How are you there? What's your name?
2: My name is Mr. Ogunjobi from Pesty Road.
1: I am Mr. Ogunjobi. Let's go there.
2: We don't need increment of salary at all. That only is not what we're supposed to discuss right now.
1: Okay.
2: Because the reason why they are discussing is because elections are coming. So that's why they are talking of increment of salary. That all cannot solve our problem. The reason is that the problem cannot be solved unless we go on price control. Without price control in the country, nothing can be done. The government of these days, they know what they are doing, and which is very, very odd. When they increase salary, they cannot reach everybody because not all everybody. What of the pension people and so other people, they should give that to us. It is very, very disgusting. Nigeria they just know what they are doing.
1: Okay. I agree to you especially. More confirmed messages this morning before we run come out.
0: All right. Good morning, Wazobia team. I say this government of APC, they are not ready to make things easy for Nigerians. Talk less of minimum wages. He said the government are willing to increase wages. They are after their own pockets and their family. Oga Boni from Dakata, now you send that one this morning. Hello, presenter. I jump past this one for now. plenty. Okay, you say good morning, Chief Odike Anwada Sabi. You say how your morning they go? They go well. Okay, you say we see they greet people this morning. We don't pass there.
1: You see Maga Jiana Mata now.
0: Maga Jiana Mata, you say happy sweet birthday in arrears to our very sweet looking Sabi girl. Okay, look at that. Maga Jiana Mata, thank you very much for your message.
1: Okay, well, as it is so, time don't reach up. So we just take maybe one more call and then we disco. Hello, good morning.
3: Hello, good morning, Eric.
1: Yes, good morning. How are you doing? Who?
3: This is Jerry from Bata Jerry.
1: Okay, Jerry, let's go.
3: Yeah. What's my own is that, sometimes and when we say increase salary, you see that it's a part of paying subsidy too, because some people are not working. Some people are private security organizations, they are still paying their salaries of 25,000, some are paying 20,000. From all these private teachers, all these private schools, they are still paying some of their teachers 20,000, 25,000.
1: Sure.
3: So is it not the first when they are subsidy? The people are consuming was 260 naira per gallon when they are subsidy. When they are subsidy, the fuel was 160 naira per liter when they are subsidy. Now we are paying people. They say they want increase, but they want increase before the NSC. They say they don't know who they are paying subsidy. The government know who they are paying salary today. Even before the government, they are paying. The government know how many people are working in that ministry. They don't know how many number of people are working in that ministry. When they say they do something, they still do have their mind, they have their obligation because the government wants to make money. He says, I know the man has mind. He's a man of honor. He's a man of what? You don't know that. Okay, he's a man of honor. Let him go to the school, collect the subsidy, remove when they are paying the subsidy. If he has something of obligation, if he has something of option, let him bring those people that they pay sources, let Nigeria see them. Say this is the people that had to pay sources for 50 years ago. All these marketers. Some every day we come with some advisors, we don't even know what they are doing in the government. They will advise by the end of the day, the people who are suffering, the people who are not working, is not bigger than the people who are working. And you are talking.

0: and then they will say increase our salary 1,200,000. When they increase, people who are collecting 25,000 are still going to the market. We are those who are paying 25,000. We are still going to the market of those who are paying 70,000 naira a month. The government reason as a people come with something in reality to know what, how they are going to do to do. Like what my friends, other people say. This control price is one of the best things that we are going to do. That control price we have, even the poor ones, we also adjust their own, and everybody work according to the control price. But not say 3 days, somebody will just come. We need increment like the governor of Kwara State. Let him go and maintain security issue in Kwara State. He did not even know how to maintain security. What he's talking about is 100,000 in total. If it's 170,000, Kwara State governor, the governor for is he?
1: I know, no verse again.
0: Thank you, thank you.
1: I agree to you. We'll continue to the talk so that the thing will go pile for our mind. All of us will come vex at once. The thing will come blow. That's how they bring amo. They talk and small, small. Now you say the matter, it just begin to come up.
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1: Anyway, as the day time don't reach ABC, we go clear road for sports people. May they come to give us all the gist for inside the world of sports. I don't know if Sabige don't turn sports presenter. But as a day like this, me?
3: The only me I go.
1: In fact, the only talk that you sing now,
3: we go together. Anyway,
1: I should be done, though.
3: Now why?
1: My name now, Chedi King.
3: My name is Abigail.
1: Thank you for your time this morning. Thank you for your chook mouth. Thank you for every. 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

yes, a night rich. Day don't break. Another good day. Another good time. Another good morning. Another good week. Another good new month. Terrible month of the month of June 2026. Good time to talk sports. Instead of Wazobia Sports, morning worker with the super duper squad. PSG! Now, them be the champions. The Gunners! They be the champions of England. And also, the assistant champions of Europe. You know easy. Arsenal. Take it. Una deserve shake. Inside of how many teams away compete inside of a Champions League? Una finish a second. It is not a easy something. As a Gunners, they say even though we lose the Champions League final, that one is not a problem at all. We go on and carry the Premier League Cup where we win and show the whole of London. See how people, almost 1 million people, full street of London yesterday. They celebrate as Arsenal, they show their trophy where they've been winner for the EPL. Now, so Declan Rice, he comes turn to musician. I don't know say Declan Rice. He's a bit singing like this. So you get one old school song. When they sing that song, they never born Declan Rice. Ice, baby. Hey, now so Declan Rice collect the microphone. They sing the song. He sweet me well. Good morning, Kano. Good morning, our listeners. Welcome for the show. This now the voice of Big Des Alhassan. Yes, Alhassan Youssouf, as he scored 2 goals from in defensive midfield position to help Nigeria beat Jamaica. Waiting no good. Let's say if you like, we could not smoke anything. Come here, we go beat to now. Terry Kondo, as Terrell Murphy himself, he been go on and score in the first goal of the tournament after he assisted Femi Aziz. 2 goals for the first game against Zimbabwe. And so Femi Aziz, let me return the favor. Youssef, senior man, captain, take this and score your own goal. All this is a story with plenty more inside of the show this morning.

0: All right, we go start this morning like this. Amekuteluna, say world record holder Toby Amuson. She be win her first Diamond League victory of the season on a Sunday. Yes, and also she break her own meeting record inside of the women's 100 meters hurdles after she be go on and get a victory with 12.28 seconds for the Rabat Diamond League. Amuson way get winning time will equal her season best of 11.28 which she been set for this year. Yamen Diamond League last week, and she go on and mark another better performance as she continue to build momentum this season. After she done finish second for Yamen, the Nigerian, she can't go one better inside of Rabat as she cross the line in front of Devnin Charlton, will be second, and of course Nadine Visa will be finished third with 12.4 seconds. Her opening Diamond League race of the season 2 weeks ago, she been finished third. He said, "Don't worry, from third, I would jump and the Piante enter inside of him number one." Well done, Toby Loba Amuson. All right, it's from there now. We go enter inside of athletics. We see this of athletics. We are Nigerian high jumper, national record holder, Temi Tope Adesina. She been going on a book her place for the NCCA Outdoor Championship. We go happen from June 10 to June 13 inside of Eugene, Oregon. Adesina, she been top of the women high jumper standings for the NCAA West preliminary round on Saturday. Oh, yes, Saturday evening for the John McDonald Field as she clear 1.87 meters. She and the Texas Tech teammate, who they call Evelyn Laville, the Nigerian UAB, one of the two jumpers for the field to clear all her height. Without she no miss anyone. She been finished first overall with Laville finished third, fourth. And now she did lead her third consecutive NCAA Outdoor Championship, and she got the hope now to claim the outdoor title. Yes, she done the miss all this while since she be arrived inside of the collegiate ranks. All right, Tori is still plenty, yes, for our mandibles. Oh, yes, make we enter inside of the world of fencing now. We're Nigeria fencers, and they're ready now for a better challenge for the 2026 African Senior Championship for Abidjan, Ivory Coast, as they prepare to clash with some of the finest fencers inside of the continent from May 31. That will be yesterday, go reach June 6 for the men's Sabre event. Three people, aka trio of Bro Nkosi, Phoenix Olen, and Oluwa Folayemi Akinyosoye, they go face off against Paris 2024 Olympic silver medalist they call Fares Jijani of Tunisia after the defending champion Ahmed Hisham. Yes, Ahmed Hisham of Egypt, inside of waiting, promised to be one of the most competitive contest for the tournament. Leading Nigeria charger for this competition, Akinyosoye will rank number 65 inside of the world, and she be the country best performer for the 2025 edition inside of Lagos. Him now go there joined by 18-year-old Nkosi, where they rank 106 for the whole world, where they make in second appearance inside of the senior continental championship. So it be inside of the world of fencing. We wish them all the best. No, forget I say this one. Our Zobia Sports Morning Worker with the Super Squad. Big Des Al Hassan. Yes, with a spotted ducking tub versus the Nakuna Tori on a Monday morning. Yes, money making Monday with number 1 of June. Happy new month. And if it'll go on and join us when you send your message inside of our WhatsApp 08095267188. And Yana, the color of your belly. Now, so yesterday, Chelsea fans just they drag Arsenal. Don't worry, Arsenal. Nah, jealousy, they worry them. Well, after almost 2 weeks now of cricket action inside of Lagos, Middle Belt Tigers, they're going to go on and they crown them champions of the first Nigerian Super League after they've been defeated Southern Sharks by 6 runs for thrilling final on Sunday for the Tafabalewa Square Oval. And the championship, yes, clash. He been bring cutting down. Don't mean say he end the competition. competition with sweet closing ceremony as Nigeria Super League with 20 matches where them play. They showcase better talent and stronger competition and continue to they show the growth of a cricket inside of Nigeria. I hope so someday we'll begin to play cricket for Kano here. And it's be like this now. Yellow Greens wicket keeper Suleiman Runsewe and I've been lead the Tigers. They've been a toss and they choose to bat first as they go on and post competitive 104 over 5 inside of their 10 overs where they've been give them in our Southern Sharks and so they respond with better coverage and they remain inside of the competition throughout as they chase up and down. Is Sele Odion, Evangel, he been leader the effort with determined effort 26 off 21 balls while captain Isaac Okpe he been go on and put momentum with quick fire 15 off 7 deliveries. We they come back, no touch your radio, Tori is the Yakba.
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1: Right, welcome back for the show. This is still Wazobia Sports Morning Waka. We there inside of Memekuna Wake Up a Show. Oh yes, with Oshé, the king, alongside Sabigel. And my name, the big desk, Al-Hassan, as I turned out with the sports doctor verse. Yes, we there in for backyard. It put one or two wires together so that everything, it go clear, it go smooth, well. We go piante, enter inside of tennis. But before the Memekuna say yes, Toby Amuson, she be go on and win her first Diamond League event inside of Rabat as the first one where she been compete 2 weeks ago. She finished third and she said, let me improve on this. And she go on and finish first for this one. Congrats to Lobia. Moko enter inside of Roland Garros. All the big names, the does the Lule from Yannick Sina to Novak Djokovic to Coco Gauff. And now, even Iga Swiatek, we don't win this competition 4 times. She have a lule as she come out inside of Roland Garros at the French Open yesterday with Sunday. As the top seeds continue to fall like the seed where them plant by the wayside, where breeze blow them come out as the start of the second week. While Alexander Zverev he been booked in place for the quarterfinal. The Polish number 3 seed, where they call her Swiatek, she been endure very yeshious 25 birthday. Aye, on her birthday. Oh, this person will beat her. You know, try. Somebody is celebrating 25 birthday and you are doing her like this. Well, and so she go on and collect a beating of 7-5-6-1. As she lose to Madrid Open winner with the caller Master Marta Kostyuk. She win the Roland Garros for her second appearance for the tournament instead of 2020. Swiatek now, she never go more than 2 years without she win inside of the Cooper Suzanne Lenglet. But after Arina Sabalenka, she been end her bid for number 4 consecutive French Open inside of semi-final last year. She don't lose her unbeatable record now on clay. As it be like this now since she win Paris inside of 2024. Swiatek now, she don't only lift 3 titles inside of other 2 seasons. She saw say this one, it hard to handle the stress for me. It too much like this. So like as I feel today, now I feel like say I don't offer, you know, say I make plenty mistakes where I be no one do. I be one play safe, but the ball just they fly up and down. And for Kostyuk reaching the first grand quarterfinal grand slam, now just the latest high mark for her final clay court season, where she don't go on and win 250 level event inside of Rouen, as well as her first WTA 1000 title inside of Madrid. As it be like this now, Elena Svitolina, now she stand between her compatriots. They come from the same country, and the last 4 will be semi final as she said she been fight back to beat number 11 seed where they call her Belinda Bencic as she lose first set 4-6, but she come and recover and beat Bencic 6-4 6 love. And for other places inside of French Open 4-time Grand Slam champion, yes, Arina Sabalenka and Naomi Osaka, they go on and dig around together. It is not a smaller something like this where they go on and fight inside of the fourth round. Yes, for the women, their night, the open women's night match for 3 years on Monday will be today as a host of other men's players. They eye their first quarterfinal. World number one, Arina Sabalenka. She fit to go on and get a stronger fight as she want to win her first Roland Garros after she been lose to Coco Gauff for the final last year. And Osaka, where don't they wake up? Don't they come back to her best? Yes, she don't enter instead of the last 16 of French Open for the first time for her career, as she they look more at home with that her very fine gown. If I say the secret, they that her gown where she they wear the enter court, the gown so long, the sweep ground. It will be the only fourth meeting for the last 16 where the two of them they go on and they face each other. Osaka, she been win the first encounter as she go on and win her first US Open title inside of 2018, but they never meet again until this year. Sabalenka, she been a sea of a Japanese opponent for straight set for instead of Indiana Wells before she fight back from set down to go on and win for Madrid Open. As it be like this now, the French Open, it on the Tyra Powell. All right, make we touch insider of this Flamingos girls. They no get joy at all. As Nigeria under 17, the women national team Flamingos now, they don't go on and progress to the third round, the final round of the 2026 FIFA under 17 Women's World Cup qualifiers after they go on and they beat Guinea. Waiting no good. They be winning 5-0 for the first leg inside of Abidjan. Now, so the Flamingos, they go on and complete the job. As they said, at 5, he didn't do at all. Let's add one on top of that 5 and make it 6 inside of Ikenne on Sunday. As it be like this now, 11 Kondo. Now, him then beat these Guinea ladies. He said, these Guinea ladies, we can turn you to Guinea fowl and chop you after Salah. Well, as it be like this now, they get one more round to go on and then qualify for the World Cup. Moku still they talk about the women footballer like this now. Super Falcons players, they expect to start today land inside of the camp for Ikenne Ogun State as they prepare for the pre-WAFCON doubleheader friendlies against of Senegal. On Sunday, the Nigerian Football Federation been announced as head coach Justin Madugu. He released 23 player squad for the matches we go come after the 10-time African champion being miss other windows to prepare for the 2026 WAFCON. Madugu a list include of Captain Rashidat, Ajibade goalkeeper Chiamaka Nnadozie. Hey, Chiamaka collect yesterday. Oh, as Khadija Shaw and her teammates, they say, "Share you they fly like a rugo monkey." Come and save now. So they put on 1, 2, 3, put 4 goals inside of Brighton net where Chiamaka did. Now the women FA Cup final, and meanwhile, this same Brighton ladies they've been beating Manchester City ladies in over reach 2 weeks. So, but anyway, Chiamaka Nnadozie, she did insider of the team, and of course Ngozi Okobi, she also retained her place after she be done come out inside of the team for a long time. She don't come back now. Super Falcons goalkeeper Chiamaka Nnadozie, she get disappointing weekend as she collected 4 goals for the hand of Manchester City for the women's FA Cup final on Sunday. Well, Chiamaka, she did among the better players where Brighton gets for the day, but they say you fit to save the one we fit to save, as the ones where you pass your power, you go just alarm and enter inside of a net. Jake.

0: All right, one love, and I need to keep us together. Yes, but the one love, Flamingos, girls, they no agree and show the one love to the Guinea girls, as then Nakadem, just as a PSG, no show one love to Arsenal. And talking about Arsenal, one of their fans, I wrote from Brigade, they have sent a message. He said, well, good morning, Big Des Al Hassan. All those people, they do cho-cho-cho, no, say Arsenal, they be like a lion on all of them, they be like a sheep, Oga na master. Now so I will send a picture. We one lion, we tie rapper of a Arsenal. He sit down. Now so sheep just gather. They look them. The sheep them. Some of them we Manchester United. They just see some Liverpool. Then they bow to the lion of a tribe of a Gunners. Anyway, this one, he say, good morning, happy new month, sport doctor, and Big Des, congratulations to PSG champions and the Arsenal football players. I then try their best, but football in a game of luck. This one, he say, now Wazobia Diamond 9B, mommy best, our Okpa University done. What is this, mommy best? She say, good morning, guys. Congratulations to all the Arsenal players and the fans for running their Champions League unbeatable. Even when I lost my chicken and my money from a hobby. But body is sweet, Misha. Happy new month. God bless you all. Okay, so chicken we're supposed to chop. Arsenal no allow you chop. And so somebody sent us message yesterday, say he lose money, but he realize happiness he better pass money. Well, good morning to you. You don't join all the wire finish, and you have come back.
1: Yeah, thank you very much. Big days, Abdullahi Al Hassan.
0: Yes,
1: no, Abdullahi did they use? No, Ibrahim did they use for that Unity Cup.
0: Okay,
1: so it's Big Des Al Hassan Abdullahi Ibrahim.
0: Okay,
1: for scoring two goals.
0: Thank you.
1: Kayi
0: thank
1: Kokori.
0: You.
1: We are the king of peace, Kenan.
0: Yes.
1: The king of unity.
0: Yes. Mm-hmm. Well, instead of a Turkey, Trazan Sports striker Paul Onatri don't go on and win the Super League goal of the season award for the 2025-26 campaign with that in a better bicycle kick goal where he scored against Fatim Karamgumruk instead of a 27th of November. And the Nigerian striker, he do bicycle kick for their 4-2 victory during the week 7 encounter. They look all the goals. They say, Marco Asensio, your goal, you know, reach this one. Well, Moku, go see our goal.
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Bless me. When God don't give you a thinking brain and eye and sedan, you know, made your car, drive them, go walk, and then carry them, come back. You see, so we don't they gradually they go there. When humans naturally, we like convenience. We like things. We go just make life they easy for us, because after all, we no come this world to suffer. So if you get an idea, we feed make life they easy for person, we feed make life sweet, and we feed make life totally person, it go there very, very good. I think one of the problems where we get as humans, we say we dey reign our idea, we dey look down on our ideas, we dey look them like say you no go fly. Yeah, person where provide this thing, where person where invent this thing, where they use kill mosquito, where they use kill fly, where they like bats. I at the first time where I even think, where I even see that thing, at first they ask myself, say, what in this person been they think of where make and bring this kind of thing to reality? Because we get broom. Eh? Normally, if we just carry our broom, they pursue the mosquito, kill the fly, do this, do that, do that. But this person come out with this thing, and it can make things day easier for some of us. Instead of you carrying broom to the heat, make you no mistakenly carry broom, go slap person eye. That thing there, dear, you know, to make life day easy for person. So if you get idea, no matter how small the idea be, I beg, if you even share them with people, we get sabiness for that kind of thing, and they feel guide you. They feel guide you through them. So, no ever try to throw away your idea for inside of gutter, because if they feel, say, you know, your idea no go stand the test of time, or you know, kaja, no. Share them first, you know, bring them to life first, and then people will get sabiness, fee assist you, fee help you on top. And Lady P, the white angel, say, MC Jolly Jolly, good afternoon. Well done. He say, I did warm up. He did warm up, Abby. No wahala. I don't know what he did warm up, but I beg, do one quick, because I like soft life, and I like anything we go make life day easier for me. Yeah, I like anything we go just help make work easy for me. And I know say only me know the on top of this table. I did very, very concerned this raining season, because this particular raining season like this, a lot of children they miss school, a lot of people they go work late, and most ogas, if you know get good oga, we get understanding like my oga here and your own oga, where they very, very understanding. Sometimes as you reach the office late, they no mind saying a rain follow. Anything we won't happen go happen. Anything we won't go down go down. So we need other solutions. We go just help people, you know, to get to their destination easy and faster. Yeah, especially those we no can't get money. Somebody say they feel order those you know rights. Where did they order? No. What of people we no get money to order those rights? Yeah. What of people we no get money to order those rights? Now make I give you one idea. Where don't they boost for my head? Where don't they boost for my head? And if you get a kpalakpala, you feel run this one. Now, why you no go fit do a commercial school bus? You see, I don't sell another idea for you, right? A commercial school bus, a very big commercial school bus, where could they go junction by junction or street by street, and then you blow your poom, wham, poom, wham, poom, wham. You put your what is it called? Your alarm. Have you heard they call them? Yes. And then every pikin go just know, say, oh, now this junction you meet, and you go street by street, junction by junction. The only thing where the mama need to do now to carry the pikin for inside of umbrella. Run, pa, go enter inside your commercial school bus, and you drive them, go drop them for their individual school, and you go back house. Eh? During rainy season, they feel you write the number of your this thing for your car. They feel just call you. Should people wait there for maybe Mommy Best, their street? Mommy Best, where do I Mommy Best street safe? Ma just say Dakata, ma carry a go Dakata, where light the day. If he just call you for phone, tell you say, oh, we did Dakata, we gather. If you get a particular junction for Dakata, 20 pupils from that street, if you just gather for that junction, wait for you, and then you know, then gather, palakpala, you drive them, go drop them for school. This business idea, anybody will use this business idea, come and pay homage to this.

Good afternoon. So I just thought I should let you know that now another thing where you feel do if you get the akpala to run out. Meanwhile, it had two type of sudden opportunities where you feel grab. Yeah, because of course the biggest fortunes the biggest way to make akpala or the biggest way to make fortune for inside Obodo Nigeria now by seizing the sudden opportunities. And it had two type of sudden opportunities where I go share with us this afternoon. Hello, good afternoon to you. Fine, oh, your network they always they break anytime you call. Una see now, every time in call, I don't know where in they always day, but in line they always break. In network, no, they ever connect. Anyway, share the number now 090-232-0953. Now we green telewire number be that, and the WhatsApp number now 08095267188. 08095267188. Okay, yes, in case you want chook mad on top of the matter, be chook mad. Make we hear the call of your belly on top of the matter. Twirl it to you.

0: Yes, I say some of the big ways where person feel get instant akpalakpala or where person feel just blow instantly now by seizing sudden opportunities. And sudden opportunities, they feel happen anywhere, anytime. They feel happen as they walk up for road and they find a particular person to do a particular thing and you happen to, you know, they're there at that point in time and you go do them. And if you get the sabiness for the work, you automatically become the person where they go to give the contract and where they go call to come do the work again another time. So from there, gradually, you don't make your box, they make your akpalakpala, they go. So the two type of sudden opportunities, number one, sudden way where somebody feel make up, where somebody feel grab opportunity, through crisis, you know. Yeah, through crisis, like waiting happened in the case of Oga Dangote, where we say as a small yigi aga, they happen for another place. In can see where the small problem they in can enter, come provide solution. That na another way where you feel use, you know, to grab your own, because during by that time you go come in to fill a gap when your competitors they fail to supply, or where we say the supply chain they don't block them, or there is no way for your competitor to deliver, then you will come look them the small gap there, you go come go do the work and you go get your money. Hello, good afternoon.
1: Hello, good afternoon. How are you?
0: Good afternoon to you. How today? Work day final, we thank God. Thank you very much. God bless you. Thank you. Yeah, somebody there for inside of my WhatsApp, he say, well done. He say, I really, really appreciate this topic. I want to be with Wazubia FM always. My name is RCHM Abu Hibatulha. Okay, Abu Hibatulha from Doreyi, Baba, opposite Rijal Zaki. Thank you very much for your contributes. God bless you. Now, good day. Yes, another way where you feel grab sudden opportunity where you go just land your domot bam, now by, you know, checking the events of things like I've been done mentioned before, change in weather, change in, change in development, new rules and regulations, like now where they talk say keke, all keke must to they carry basket for inside of their keke napep. Somebody just wake up from nowhere, can't go get all these small keke, stand for a small basket. They say keke, they must get small basket for inside of their keke. Somebody just go get this small basket, can't stand for road, and they begin to they sell them. Hello, good afternoon.
1: Hello, good afternoon. How are you?
0: Fine, thank you. You don't call me now. Okay, thank you very much.

Yeah, so you go look for some of those, you know, event-driven problems like maybe festival, seasonal demands, sudden trends, them, anything at all, where you know, say, they are in high demand, maybe it are all, you know, this season day in demand of like this season now, a lot of people go need umbrella, a lot of people go need a rain suit, I mean a raincoat, they call them a lot of people need anything at all we go help them to they get to their destination very, very easy. Yeah, if God don't give you an idea or they within there your mind where you feel do, why not you feel run up? So yeah, just go out there, just try something, do something, of course, we could just make life day easier for everybody. Okay, thank you.

0: Hello, good afternoon to you.
1: Good afternoon, ma.
0: Yeah, good afternoon, ma. What is your name and where they call us from?
1: That idea that you have given is very good. I enjoy that idea.
0: Oh, thank you, ma.
1: Somebody has to know, maybe this way, all these small buses. Instead of parking somewhere, in the morning, there are some people that used to be stranded when they wanted to go to market. You can go to a big junction and be carrying women. You can go to where women are stranded. People are stranded, workers, the school, the children. If we make money before a day, you know what we have.
0: Of course.
1: So all those things, that idea that you are bringing is very, very good. I enjoy it.
0: Thank you very much, ma. God bless you, ma. Yes, ma'am.
1: Yeah,
0: it's okay, mommy. Yes, so it's yes. Amen. Thank you, ma'am. Here's another person there for Inside of WhatsApp. He say, Jolly Jolly, good afternoon. Thank you for this, your teaching today. May Allah reward you. Mama AK, thank you very much. God bless you. I really appreciate it. Na good day. Hello, good afternoon to you. Tanda with us for the air. Hello, good afternoon. Hello, good afternoon. You would like to call us back.

So I've been the worker on top of .com recently, and I see something where the China do, and the thing, you know, it catch my attention well. I go tell you, make I pick this call. Hello, good afternoon to you. Hello, good afternoon. Okay, sir, it be like you no go call me again for now, because you dey call, I know they even hear waiting you dey talk, and you still dey call. I been a wrong number you dey call. I beg, check your number again. Make we for know the number where you dey call. Thank you very much. So I'm using my sense to get... Yeah, so I dey check for, I dey work out for .com. Now I see something for inside of .com, and it ain't tottering me well. Okay, so you know, say, during this rainy season, shoes they spoil because ground

0: forest guards to take collabo with Oyo State government to take solve the insecurity for inside the state. Presido, you don't announce the decision after the high killing and kidnap of students and teachers for inside the state.
1: Okay.
0: Now come out from inside that Tory Nigerian rapper CDQ. He don't come out now they hail himself the twirling cooking skills as he can they talk of how much he take charge Davido when Davido asked him he can't be in private chef for one podcast where he they talk. CDQ can they yano say Davido he asked him he can't they cook for in house as in private chef for 13.6 mila. This one can they make people they do we choma she day. For inside the last story where I carry land your domot you go yes say actor stand nze he don't come out now they talk the color of him belle he say him if he forgive cheating for inside relationship he say love now the strongest foundation he come follow now they talk or say love he day enough real love where they root for inside selflessness and kindness where Christ they teach he say no be just attraction or emotions.
2: Men can lie. Lord have mercy.
0: And that's now all the apoko wa carry land your tomo this evening. My name, Najael Ishaku. Until we block again, no stop to the share love.

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0: Congratulations. What an incredible achievement for you and your side. We interviewed Luis Enrique, and one of the first things he said was, we have to go again in the market. We have to refresh. What are your thoughts on that? Are you going to back him?
1: Yeah, I mean, today it's amazing history day. It's, I mean, you know, our favorite days in my life, you know, today, 30th of May and 31st of May. Last year, back-to-back, something, you know, easy. Here, the legend, he knows how difficult Champions League. And I'm so honored to, so proud of the team, of the coach, of the staff, of our fans. Everybody doubted again this year that, you know, we didn't start well, but thanks God that, you know, we made it, and we believe in the players and we believe in our staff.
2: Tell us a bit about your manager. He's just been on a list of names with Bob Paisley, with Carlo Ancelotti. How special is Luis Enrique?
1: Honestly, you know, I would thank all the managers, ex-managers who trained Paris Saint-Germain, but he's very, very special. As a coach, as human being, as person, he's fantastic. Honestly, he's the best coach in the world, and he done amazing job with the team, who's, you know, with the young team, you know the story. But also, I would like to thank all the players, honestly, who played for Paris Saint-Germain, who wear the jersey of Paris Saint-Germain. This is also for them. We never, everybody gave to this project. So we, thanks to them, everybody.
0: You waited so long for one Champions League, and now you've had two back-to-back. Can you believe it?
1: Amazing. You know, I told my guys after first half, we're going to win. I promise you. I felt it before the match. I know that the team, I saw it in their eyes. I know it was tough, but this win is not for Paris Saint-Germain, for the great football, for the football people want to watch. That's the football. And bad luck to Arsenal. Great team, you know, fantastic team, and all the best. Big respect for them.

0: Voice of Nasser El-Khelaifi, the owner of Paris Saint-Germain, PSG, as he go on to confirm, say yes, a tough ask it be for him and the team, but finally they go on to make it, they go on to do it, then finally tear it. He also confirm, say he don't tell when they find this UEFA Champions League, but finally Oluwa don't give him back to back, and of course on a biggest night, incredible things for Arsenal there, but football win, you know, at the end of the day. Football is the real winner here.
1: Oh, yes, what a president there, as in the join, instead of in the join, what a president in the join, the likes of you know, that kind of owners, like Florentino Perez. He said, don't worry, Perez, you do them, Shayna, you don't do them three times back to back under your time. Me, I don't do them two. Who knows, maybe the hat trick there, but what a club president there. From I like him behavior and take here and say, maybe only these guys will win them now, but the people don't stay for
0: the team,
1: they don't stay for this
0: players, project, coaches, everyone don't wear
1: this
0: shirt.
1: Maybe overnight it happens. Some people then Zlatan don't come, then they mess with it, they almost carry them, come here, you know, happen. There, but finally with these young boys then get over the line. Show you say maybe this is destination. In a yes and yes of hard work there, and you know what a guy.
0: Right up. Arsenal never do yes.
1: No,
0: 2006. Were we not there?
1: Maybe the next two edition. Arsenal if you go win, because you go see this
0: two edition. In this edition,
1: you go see the next year. They possible because only you come close. Champions League in a certain way.
0: If
1: you never win them, they hard. But once you win them,
0: 3 years ago, Arsenal come quarter final. I think that Bayern come.
1: Last year semis. So maybe next year
0: they go final. Next year Arsenal. Talk.
1: Yes.
0: As simple. That's what I mean. Keep knocking at the door. That door will surely open. Anyways, as we celebrate the game of the UEFA Champions League, we'll be seeing on Saturday. And so Super Eagles of Nigeria go on to retain the Unity Cup, where they go on to win last time, beating the Reggae Boys of Jamaica again, as they show them, say, Oga, now master. Last time, they be struggling with penalty. But this time around, Eric Chia said, no, I've calculated it.
1: Yes.
0: I have every, what do you call it, map.
1: Biggest talker.
0: I get the map. And straight up, Terry Pondo, he deal with them. What a coach, what a team.
1: Yeah, again, in record,
0: flawless.
1: Magnifico, as far as that one, they take the concern there, and I think say with all the things they don't do for the team, this 2027 AFCON one play. I think say, yeah, the target will be seen.
0: The pity opponent.
1: The pity opponent. Even him, you know, say he did condemn.
0: Don't they get him see now?
1: He did condemn to win the AFCON.
0: So you don't hear from MVP, and of course, at the cruise for this evening. Now help us, tell us, the UEFA team of the season. You did okay with that list? I mean, you get a better replacement, because I hear said the highest goal scorer for the competition, no day. Percy will be say he no play about almost 4 matches ahead of others, in no day. And I hear said the UEFA player, young player of the year, Adagula. They say he scored 2 goals against Bayern Munich. And so, these are the two. Is he a stick? Lewis Kelly, that was in the final, doing things. Is he a lizard? Is he not a human being? But of course, cannot talk to us. The team of the season for the UEFA Champions League. What do you think about them? You get better replacement for people where they're there. I be you like and like that. Share with the Super Duper Squad on top 95.1 Wazobia FM. We'll go sell market. And when we come back, we'll go hear from you. From your WhatsApp for 08095267188. Also, go for Facebook and be a part of the show. When we come back from the break, we'll give you our phone number to call into the studio. Don't go anywhere.
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0: Welcome back to the show this evening, 95.1 Wazobia FM Kano, with the super duper squad of Verse MVP and Big Des Al Hassan for inside of your radio. Plenty of little to discuss this evening as we go take our time analyze all of the biggest events for over of this weekend. But we go start from inside of a home because charity and name of a temple where they born for house. Well, before I go on with the big to them, waiting for the front of a banner, make I go on and talk to my men them. We don't hear the voice of MVP already, the reckless attacker, where the Guardian team 19 goes in 10 appearance. Now more go to the office of Big Des Al Hassan, the man that unify Nigeria, the man that scored 2 goals in the Unity Cup final. Of course, that is how they do it. Big Des Al Hassan, good evening and welcome to the show.
1: Thank you, thank you. This introduction, you need more meat.
0: Thank you.
1: Yes.
0: Thank you.
1: Good evening to you and the MVP. Our listeners, I greet on a special good evening. Happy new month.
0: Same to you.
1: Welcome for Monday new month. My name na Big Des Al Hassan.
0: Yeah, you don't hear him from the mandibles of Big Des Al Hassan. We don't tell you, say join us for the show through the telephone for 0902320953. Might take up again for people they call us for the very first time, or people to be customer and they just want to join the customer line. Now na 0902320953. Even women, they call numbers closely like this for man. So just take it. We have show you love. You must show us love by calling us and be a part of the show. Well, we can start from Nigeria. So we'll take you straight to the office of Super Eagles of Niger, the men of Eric Chele. As Eric and the men then gada go inside of UK to go and play the Community Cup Invitational 4-team tournament, where they get India, they get Zimbabwe, they get Jamaica, and of course they get Nigeria. As I'm talking to you like this now, the competition she have finished on Saturday, and Super Eagles of Nigeria, the same team where winner last time, they go on to retain their title under Coach Eric Chele with a different set of team entirely.
2: Don't be like show off.
0: I'm telling you. The Warriors of Zimbabwe present. Reggae Boys of Jamaica present. India gets Bollywood of India present. But guess what?
2: The Amitabha Charles of India
0: present. But guess what? The Super Eagles fly away with the title. Terik Bondo, actually, no be small final. Terik Bondo.
1: Yes.
0: And the Big Des, how happy or how surprised you did with
1: surprise?
0: That victory? Because you've been talking and say this thing last time was a mistake. This time they will correct the mistake.
1: Of course. I know say you know go happen like it happened last year. Why would they follow Jamaica, they play penalties starting when? So I they impressed. I know they surprised. I know say the boys they go turn out, because most of them are new boys. Everybody they won't make name for himself. And alas, I used to feel like say they don't forget him. They can't call him back now. He don't show himself. Make I see what thing will make the next squad.
0: He go World Cup now, but you know they get started shirt, I think. Well, I say what comes out the AFCON, but you don't get
1: started. Let's say we start the first game for AFCON.
0: Ah.
1: Yes. This AFCON.
0: Even at the other AFCON. Because this AFCON, midfield, na Ndidi.
1: The other AFCON, the AFCON before this last one, where he replaced Ndidi. I can't start the first match. So now, the next squad, make a see say he know the inside. So now, hungry boys, where they look for a name for themselves, and now wait till give me confidence, say they'll go win. They're impressed. Bele is sweet me. Reggae boys can go and go to the grave of Bob Marley and sing there.
0: Well, I've been seeing some Jamaica football analysts where they para. He said, no. Say Nigeria, third team. Now, into them like this. Say, no, the coach need to go. He said nothing like friendly here. Say this is no be. Say, do you know that in that team there is no Osimhen? In that, you can't call Nigerian players when he know. He said, if these people know they here, say some of those players, never even see, say they have to bring some players from their league. And they said Nigerian league is not doing well. Hey. If they have to beat this Jamaica team, then there's something the coach is telling them here. Nothing. But actually, they call me excuse.
1: Yes,
0: I say, hi, Nigeria,
1: maybe,
0: what's that person be that?
1: Maybe
0: because yeah, big Des, put yourself in Jamaica's shoe. If you get this fact for hand, say they even bring some players from home base, come play. He goes with you. Say Jamaica beat Nigeria, beat Jamaica like this? Because in the from in point, I can understand from in point.
1: Nigeria and Jamaica no be mates, even if not team D we use. Who then get? If they don't sack the coach, maybe they sack him.
0: Maybe it's an excuse.
1: Those use this as excuse.
0: All right. Up next for Super Eagles of Nigeria, now the friendly games against of Poland and also Portugal. As we say, Taiwo Awoniyi. Even talk said the reason why they available for Unity Cup. That's what I'm saying. They do some kind, trying to put things together here and there and there. But it's looking like saying, because the boys don't win, they want to do available. It doesn't even say if they don't come now, they go take on a shirt. Because the way Aviz they play. The way these guys they play weakness, let me forget about Awoniyi and the Mono Achu.
1: Awoniyi himself, they don't really forget about him.
0: So if you know, say you are a side chick to the Super Eagles, you better show up and help the Super Eagles go on and show yourself. Anyways, we'll move to the office of the Super Falcons. They don't open camp now for instance of Ikenne in preparation of their double header friendly game against of the Lionesses of Senegal. They'll go on to test themselves. Second, say they prepare to play for instance of AFCON, and we wish them all the best, hoping to the fit to take that game and show how good they did. But the big day is just in case, say Senegal win this game over two legs. What do you mean for Super Falcons? Or at least win one leg.
1: It means say they need to wake up. Maybe they no use small eye look any team again. But it no go happen, sha.
0: All right, you don't hear from the big days. Also, you say it don't go happen. The Flamingos also they prepare for instance of the World Cup after they go on to deal with Guinea-Bissau. I mean, what they call them? Like 11 pondo, share big days. Home on the way.
1: Five away, six
0: away. Like 11 pondo. Up next is Benin Republic. For the final qualifying match, and I don't know, but I don't beg the Republic. Better not waste taxpayers' money.
1: Better not just come.
0: No waste taxpayers. This thing is not haba. How you go see me keke go jam Mac? I mean, Iveco they call him. I mean, Daf. Where does it happen, big days?
1: You know,
0: these guys are a moving train. Yes. If they can score these people like 11, okay, because I say Benin our neighbor, we don't manage give them 5, 2 here, 3 there.
1: You know, go easy for them like that against the Benin.
0: Why?
1: You know,
0: this guy is ready for Benin Republic.
1: You know, go reach 11.
0: Okay. Well, we move. Kano, join us for the show. If you don't go to our Facebook, you don't see the post. What will be make for there? Will they ask you, say, who be the person where you want to change for that lineup of the team where they be go on to RNG? As Fito commander, he said, the UEFA team of the season. It don't come outside with goalkeeper David Raya for post. The Arsenal goalie, now they name the best goalkeeper for inside of the competition. They also go on to get other important people here and there for inside of that list. And when we see him, we say, no. This list is like, say, all Kano no accept them. All Jigawa, or Katina, they've been get something to say about this list. So you, what you get to talk with Raya for post, right back, now Llorente of Atletico Madrid ahead of Ashraf Hakimi. Left back, Nuno Mendes. Centre back, Gabriel Magalhães and Marquinhos. No Pacho, no Saliba, no Upamecano, and no the other people also. Midfield, Vitinha and Declan Rice. Now he play as a double pivot. No place for Yao Neves, no place for Zaire Emery, no place for Ubiasna midfield that will do well.
1: Only
0: Declan Rice. No place for all those other people.
1: Fabian Ruiz.
0: No place for Kimmich. No place for Kimmich. And no place for Mekoki. No place inside. They just say Rice and Vitinha. And also for the attack, for the right hand side, Mikel Olise, he enter. And they say, you this place, you have field here. No place for the Griezmann, you can now go home. Kvaratskhelia, of course, then put in there. Attack, now Harry Kane and Dembele. No place for the likes of Ademola Lookman. No place also for the likes of Kylian Mbappe and Vinicius. They say, no, they needed for this place as they arrange the team of the season. So they ask you, is this team of the season, is it okay for you? I bet you get a different color of team. Share with the Super Duper squad who you would like to change and put your own player for the list. For we Facebook, 95.1 Wazobia FM Kano. 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Now in our handle, go there, you will see our post. Go for Insta for WhatsApp for 0809527188 and talk to us or call us for telephone. But we'll hear from you. Hello.
3: Hello.
0: Yeah, good evening to you this evening.
3: Evening, the Indy Facebook squad.
0: Welcome.
3: This is Mr. Robert from Pantegra.
0: Welcome, Mr. Robert.
3: Please, Mr. MVP and Bas, big day. You know, since yesterday, I'm in the state of confusion and I need your
0: clarification.
3: Yes. You know, is it fair or right for someone who has won 2 Champions League, 2 Europa, 1 Conference League, and the Club FIFA World Cup to be called a local man?
0: No.
3: you see, I know I'm an international man.
4: Okay,
3: and
4: yes.
3: Today, quite unfortunate, it came to me as a shocking to for me to hear an national man calling me a local man.
4: You did not show him your CV.
3: It came to me as a shocking thing. So
4: you would have shown him your particulars. You go see Champions League. You go see Europa League. You go see Conference League. You go see Club World Cup. What do you never win?
3: You look at all this kind of a thing. You know, that is why AY will always say, AY will always say that they lack the know-how. You know, they lack gentility. So why will you come out and be telling an international man, a local, calling him a local man?
4: Sorry, international man. Sorry.
3: All I have to tell my Chelsea fans is that they should stay calm. There is nothing to bother about. We are known for peace, so let us maintain our peace that we are known for. There is nothing to raise alarm, so let us maintain the peace that we have. Because all over the world, everybody knows us that we are the most beautiful fans. Chelsea are the most beautiful fans all over the world.
4: Oh, thank you very much.
1: That's all I find.
5: God help us.
4: Oh. Chelsea never win any better thing in their life like this. They win something, Uncle, will they come back? Not go anywhere.
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0: 95.1 Wazobia FM Kano, the super duper squad for your radio. Plenty of news, plenty of gist, plenty of tori for we mandibles as we get all more to discuss for inside of the show with you, the super duper squad. But anyways, we could go on and give you update for things when they happen for instance of the world or football. In case you never drop your lineup supposed to be like for instance of the game, please sharply go there and drop and when they ask you the UEFA Champions League lineup of games when be going to happen. What do you think? More branch of Facebook, we are cash. Is it Matty Cash? He said, good evening, Super Duper Squad. For me, your rent is supposed to come out. Mr. Saliba enter there. So Saliba go play right back. You want to put him there? Why not come out? Come on, man. Key was made on a player, Arsenal, a center back. Be that. Jump on Speaks. He said, good evening, Super Duper Squad. For me, the team is good and it's good to go. All right, thank you very much, Jump on Speaks. Abubakar Musa Rezanero. He said, only Llorente and the man is supposed to remove for that place. Not to remove. Who you want to put? Is it Achraf Hakimi? Is it Saliba? Is it Mosquera? Is it Timban Kaliba? Is it Zaire Emery? Players, fool. Who you go like put for that position? Share with the Super Duper Squad. More branch for yourself. WhatsApp. Where message you fool the throw away. And here, wait. Can they talk about the lineup for the team of the season? This one say, so wait, oh, Kun has scored on goal. If you are quiet like this, my brother, who cares? Who cares? Kunha, on goal. Like, I don't understand. They win 6-2. And they, who they win at Panama? Somebody say Brazil is so ready for beating Panama. No, no, no, it's the happen. Now Germany now go play. Now Spain. Now France. That'll be Brazil is so ready by beating Panama. So Super Eagles is so ready now for winning the Unity Cup. When are they careful? Anyway, good evening, Super Duper Squad. Congratulations to PSG on winning the UEFA Champions League back-to-back. Though, I been want Arsenal to win, but it is what it is. Better luck next time. We are keenly with the wait for FIFA World Cup now to start. Sonny Freeman, a.k.a. Baka Brother from Janguza. Thank you very much, Sonny Freeman. Maybe only you the wait. Me, Seth, I the wait. And of course, Uba Kamusa say, good evening, Super Duper Squad. I beg, make we laugh at Arsenal 20 times before next 20 years. When they will play another UEFA Champions League final. What is happening here? You they swear for Arsenal, I be you they speak in prophecy. Eh? Say PSG really saved the world from noise pollution. By now, for now, they hear Arsenal, your mate. You know, Arsenal don't be mates. You know what it means to be a champion? Say, but see now. The quietness you can feel now is probably sponsored by PSG. It's a next target is 3 in a row for PSG. Abubakar Musa, well, thank you very much. We'll go manage like that. Look, they come our conscience down. But don't worry, Arsenal is getting better and better. So watch out for the Gunners. They feel go do them again next year. Good evening, guys. At least Nigeria collect something. We no go World Cup, but we collect something like Arsenal. How I wish Arsenal to collect that cup. But I thank God for everything because God knows that. God knows what will happen if Arsenal collect the Champions League because the pressure for too much everywhere that day. Fatum B from Takata, thank you very much. Well, we'll go back for telephone and hear what in Kano they talk. Hello.
1: Hello, good evening.
0: Good evening to you.
1: This is Franklin calling from Kano.
0: Franklin, welcome for the show.
1: Thank you.
2: What's waiting make Franklin?
0: Need a choke now.
1: Good evening,
0: Mr. Pasquad. Uh-huh.
1: Hello, Nadia.
2: We hear you.
1: We agree to add you. Happy New Month, you guys.
0: Same to you.
2: Happy New Month.
1: And first off, make I start with Big Death. Big Death. Not really sales. Why Big Death Alaza?
2: Waiting for B.
1: It's supposed to be Big Death Enrique.
2: Why? In play, score goal.
1: Champions,
2: but wait, first, which club you support? I suspect you be Chelsea fan.
1: No, I'm a United fan.
2: All of them are the same.
0: I same with the Cardinals. Man, you Arsenal and Chelsea fans, they hug themselves.
1: No, different.
0: We see now for Gidan Kalon that they hug themselves. Man, you and Chelsea become friends because of Arsenal. God, they watch you now.
2: Is Big Death Al Hassan, which guy Enrique? If to say hey, Arsenal win, it will be Big Death Ateta again.
1: But I should not be like that now. I'm going to be biased for you.
2: No. Al-Hassan is my fellow countryman. He's got 2 goals. For final.
1: For Pope, we need to be recognized by FIFA.
2: FIFA don't say we play that much.
1: Okay. Well, another thing I want to come out this evening, and that's, what do we call him? That's, play, X-I, Champions League X-I. I don't know the reason why they don't put anything in him. Actually, I think for that position, that number 2. They need you guys to be in that spot, seriously.
2: Okay.
1: But I don't know how FIFA they take do their own analysis and how they do their staff and everything. Maybe the security will not see. But to me,
2: Akimi is supposed to be there.
1: Akimi is not supposed to be there. And Yao Neves also. But everybody see everything will happen. Or nobody deserves that position more than me.
2: All right.
1: Well,
2: Thank you plenty much, Franklin. And very quickly,
3: you see, waiting make Arsenal fans matter the tire person.
2: They win Premier League, they can't toss in a Champions League.
3: Nine remain.
2: They don't win them now. They can't go back to Premier League. Arrow just post something now.
3: Okay,
2: he say, captains, you can now kiss your trophy. Now be the caption.
3: Yes,
2: he can't put picture. Odegaard, they kiss the Premier League trophy. Bruno Fernandes, they kiss Brian Mbeumo head.
3: If he actually draws back now, you go like him.
2: You see?
3: Anyways, Aro, we see you. This is a soft banter. If they do you here, you do them there. Mm-hmm. Everybody, anybody where you pass, collect tax for in hand. Eh? Now, what do they do like this? He said, if PSG do us anyhow, we go catch Man U. We go catch Liverpool. We go catch Chelsea. We go revenge for their side. 95.1 was Zobia FM, the Super Duper Squad, their radio. Make we see who they with telephone line 090-23-209053. Hello.
4: Hello, guys.
3: Yeah, good evening to you.
4: Hey, Arsenal, shut up. One of my Arsenal ram the shots.
3: Your Arsenal, you get Arsenal ram?
4: Yes, ma'am. Before God, you say this thing, this matter now for real.
3: At least you don't like Arsenal at all. See, for you to even get Arsenal ram, you hate Arsenal.
4: Don't think
3: you want to tell me. Something you want to give to, where you want to sacrifice to God. You get Arsenal own, you get that instead of Chelsea own. You say, Chelsea, God don't accept Chelsea own.
4: Listen, I will never eat it. Are you okay?
3: Is that my guy? Naive now.
4: I never get your time.
3: All things have gone now. Why you need this?
4: Allow me talk. I don't have your time yet.
3: Thank you, Ewan. You are the bigger man here.
4: The thing is, it's not the fake life. How Arsenal go final to see the only goal? I don't know what it is. But see, I was like, I don't know what it sponsor their confidence.
5: Are you serious?
4: We make them feel. We give them this courage and the zeal and the tenacity or the reason to feel you say they go feel win this goal. It is not done like that. You see, this like
2: my problem with you now, this is your English.
4: Listen. They don't have, I keep on saying this thing, they don't have the technical know-how to win Champions League. They are local champions. See now, to show you how they are, instead of making them embrace themselves, say, okay, they have disappointed themselves, they go to Premier League, they say, make captain kiss head. What is that? You see, we don't want to banter these people. These people will always give us a reason to banter them.
6: It is
4: what it is. And Allah did share that even though before the match we knew that and they were not going to win it. Kudos to them. They tried for not to losing any match to the final.
3: Thank you very much. A1, the sporting director of Chelsea for Hotoro. You get luck. Shagun was planning to hydrate you. Even though say it don't be like that, but at least at all, now be winch market. One more call before we begin to give you updates as they happen for the world of football in preparation for the FIFA World Cup. Hello.
7: Good evening, the special sport guys.
3: A Mata.
7: Yeah, it's me, A Mata.
3: Welcome for the show.
7: Liverpool. Yeah, I think all of them are there. Big days, Alassane Dantata.
3: Alassane Wa Dantata.
2: That name, if they say the money, you go follow.
7: If you say you carry that, tell me as this, but you know which name will go name you for this week?
3: Which name?
7: Big days, Femi Aru. you see, for the cruise bar, I think for that number two, Nigeria, I get issue. Because, you know, say for the UCL, nobody plays too much Hakimi being played. Even though now better player him be. But the person, maybe, say, I don't think made them pull for there because it means him be some matches. Now that boy is very angry because the boy is trying well, well for this PSG team. Because the boy been carrying them come up. That time when we say they been get some injury players. So I see the boy deserve to be there. But I don't know why they don't put the boy for there. And talking about the Super Eagles, I mean the year say like say Femi Aziz no go play for that Poland and Portugal.
2: Yeah, The news day like that.
7: Yeah, I mean, no day happy. I've been wanting that boy play that much because that boy, I've been see future for that boy body because they want a baller him.
2: May not have for a sign up now.
7: Eh?
2: May not have for a sign up.
7: You see, meanwhile, let me say now, they don't need price the boy 23 million euros now. If Forest enter the boy side, we see they want sign up. They will talk to you.
2: They go say they bring 50 million.
7: Thank you very much.
2: All right, thank you very much. AA matter on top of that one. Omoku move now to Motori for instance of the world of football. As Fito Komata, you say now the news is everywhere. As Arsenal go on to carry their parade of their Premier League waka for instance of London, and the hype still there. They don't agree. They say no, we go still happy. We come for ourselves. What do we want? We create ourselves. We must find happiness anywhere it be. But very quickly, MVP. You feel say like say Arsenal win the Champions League. That parade for God. That's quietly. Because the parade, I don't say you get
5: people
2: come out to the parade. But the vibe, you know, personally breaking hearts.
5: Yeah, you know, that small disappointment, but I think overall, still a very wonderful season where Arsenal don't go on to get.
2: Yes.
5: If they win the Champions League, it would be like, say, yes, this one, something way, it never ever happened. So, if allowed, but still, I think they still get a wonderful parade. Yeah, I will take touch on it for the intro. See, they don't come very, very close. If you don't look also the tradition of our teams where they don't go on to win the Champions League, at times they come close, and they get that experience there. And on the continent, Arsenal don't show themselves because you know any big team where they never really beat. I think they don't beat PSG.
2: They beat Bayern.
5: So I think maybe like Barcelona.
2: They beat Madrid.
5: Barcelona, they struggle to reach where Arsenal is. So on the continent, they don't actually arrive, but they never arrive fully. But I think maybe with one or two signings here and there and a small luck, finally they fit to go on and get the big trophy. And because I thought maybe could say last even the rather than take it, say maybe I didn't be the face some of the tougher route, maybe the follow reach here, we never know. But the place where they give them, then take them very well there. And semi final and final, I think the next thing they fit to win, then get the right to go on and dream next.
2: All right, talking about the Arsenal and the EPL, we'll quickly go there and give you some EPL news. Shapali slot non confirmed. Say yes, so in the leave Liverpool after him and the club, their ideology, even though they were carried the same way again.
5: Talk to me.
2: I'm talking to you.
5: You don't look for me and use the way.
2: No, I send a message. Let me send a message now.
5: I before
2: send
5: the message. You don't send for me already.
2: Let me first send that. If you
5: begin look for us,
2: you know.
5: So you say they go sack slots.
2: I tell and say, okay, in our defense, Vic Des, not be sack based on where he finished, based on ideology.
5: Yes.
2: And if people idea no work together,
5: the question is, say, is he the Liverpool coach or not?
2: For Bible,
5: explain that.
2: Yeah, he was. Vic Des for Bible, they thought say, can two work together except
5: they agree?
2: Is it?
5: Is an Bible this one?
2: Yes, now Bible is life. So we move. We are saying now, James Milner, he don't retire from football.
5: For continue now.
2: The player went playing first football with Leeds in 2002. Finally don't retire from the hand of Brighton after 658 games. Haba. And I think the highest number of appearance ever for inside the English Premier League. 24 years of action. Wish you all the best, James Milner. Carry
5: don't pass them beans there.
2: Yes, she have overtaken them. Meanwhile, Arsenal been painted London red yesterday also with a fine performance of their trophy as they carry their work. They show everybody they're happy and Rice promise us. Say, Boku, don't worry. Say, we clock it. Arsenal is coming back. And very quickly, still on Arsenal, we don't get a report. Say, Andre Beta and Ateta, they are working on bringing more players. They want to sign another centre back.
3: They want to sign a striker, they want to sign a right winger, and I think a right fullback also. And somebody been joke, say, in short, say, one of the criteria, say, one of this player, no matter which way they play, you must be able to play center back.
5: Yeah, I think even though last season, we don't actually talk about how good squad, the kind of good squad they're going to get, and it served them very well this season. But
3: they want to double down.
5: Yeah, you go look at yes, they'll be bringing Maduke if Saka no day, and Saka, yes, you don't just say, here, him and Maduke. Two completely different players. You understand? But I think yeah, the squad threatening. Yeah, you know they bad. You see what in the Barca they do. So I think I understand with the serious business that they do.
3: When they come back, no go anywhere.

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3: 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MTN.

0: for Asa attendant. Is he on Tuesday, Wednesday, Thursday? Then he go to Asa. Nowhere to be found. Then you now come. A person that is holding for two cup and get one. Is it not something?
1: Is it something?
0: You are praying for two things. You get one. You see, achieve your aim. So that is it. You will continue. Before PSG gets back to back now, how many years they have been holding for it? That they did not have
1: it. They are hustling in vain.
0: So all this one that they are complaining, Arsenal say for 22 years, is there any club in England that have not waited for years before they got their cup?
1: Even this Chelsea, they wait for 50 years though.
0: Chelsea 50 years, Man City at least will be 40-something.
1: Man U now 13 and we still count.
0: Man U 30-something. So all those things, Arsenal is coming up. We don't do quarterfinal. Semi-final,
1: then
0: final. The next one now
1: will lift the cup. Thank you very, very much, my guy. Sharply now go for inside of WhatsApp and see how it be. As Kano, they talk to us plenty. Mbappe no make this list. Highest goal scorer for the competition.
2: They cannot put anybody now.
1: If you put anybody,
2: highest goal scorer.
1: And come on, Harry Kane. Come on, Dembele and put. Come on, Dembele. Come on, one of them.
2: Actually,
1: Lamine Yamal gets, I think, 6 goals and 4 assists for quarterfinal.
2: Yam yam. Well, for WhatsApp, this is a good evening, Super Squad. Congratulations to PSG. Arsenal deserve the cup, but PSG win. Arsenal, great international man. Chelsea fans, kindly remind them no European football next season. Glory, glory, United. It must sucks. And they blew that one. Thank you for that one. And this is a good evening, the Super Squad. My name na Ife Delechiku Miracle. I dey greet you now and all Arsenal fans for playing three final and losing everything against Southampton, against Man City, and against PSG. That's those games we been the key for them to win to win the league. So even dictionary don't change the meaning of a bottle to Arsenal. So I have to create green Arsenal for Una after the show. Okay. Even though I don't see you talk there. Good evening, Michael. He said, I have nothing to say about this Arsenal banter by the supporter with 20 bags of cement. Made it strong, well, yeah. And this one, see, we pray to the Lord for PSG win. And when things been they go out of hands, we send out one of a prestigious angel Gabriel. Wow.
1: So make it work.
2: And a certain Gabriel been did it. Good evening. Okay, is that one our own?
1: Yes.
2: All right, sir. You say greetings and happy new month to the Sport Jaguars. Black Death Hassan, Sammy. That's spelled the death. Congrats to PSG. At least Arsenal fans will definitely keep up quiet. Secondly, kudos to our Super Eagles for winning the cup back to back. And from that squad, Fernandes of Man United ought to be in the attacking midfield.
1: Which squad?
2: Champions League, what are you talking
1: about? The disrespect, the insult to UEFA Champions League.
3: No, you want more laugh.
2: Okay, we don't play for.
1: Don't laugh.
2: All right, sir. Good evening, sportsmen. My name is Gift from Hadija Road. A for Arsenal, B for Botu, C for Cup. somebody should tell me what ABC again. PSG save football. All right, now in the talker. And please tell A1, make him shut up. Arsenal better pass Chelsea for the past 4 seasons now. JB show.
1: We start Chelsea win this Club World Cup. Maybe last year.
2: Yeah. Mm-hmm. Agree with the Super Squad. My problem now is how I want to explain. Say Arsenal go unbeaten for Champions League, but still no win the trophy. The fact they say London is blue, and so it will remain. Arsenal FC, aka Amaka FC, European Virgin. Try again in the next 20 years. Funky Isaiah from Badawa with that one. All right, sir. And to the next one, up to the next. He said, if it is confirmed that the ball away Gabriel take has been found,
1: we don't have any evidence towards that.
2: All right, sir. And for the man of the match, for the final, Najwa Neves are not with him. And I think say the referee the by somehow truly Labo from Hadija Road and then so Labo na Man U fan.
1: Yes.
2: And he said the referee the by
1: really said na Man U fan no.
2: Okay. Mm-hmm.
1: So maybe there's a Man U team.
2: Bro see the fine piano. He want write history. He thinks in lyrics and he referee the that one. Okay, Saka. Is this Saka that want to write it? He say UCL now for men, not boys, from Sneezy.
1: Can say everything that man is he more man than Megales?
2: You don't wash your

0: with elders now, and congratulations to PSG, to PSG Arsenal failures, and they can never make it. Let them be humble and rest. And Daniel Bwala from Lamido
1: Christian. I don't understand. Is it the real
0: Daniel
1: one?
0: Bwala.
1: Very humble. All right, very quickly back myself with Facebook. Imi Inimo Samuel, it's a good evening, Sportiva Squad. I think that this team is good to go. All right, thank you very much. And of course, also Kelechuku Amoke. He said, Abego, make them remove Declan Rice and put any Bayern Munich midfielder for that place, Pavlovich or even Kimmich, it's safe to do. And Linus Don, say, good evening, Sportiva Squad, for me. Correct. Well done, guys. Thank you very much. We see you there. And very quickly now, yes, say USA been play match with Senegal and then beat Senegal by 3-2. For inside of that game, is Senegal ready for the World Cup or they are
0: joking? Well, they shock me because this America want to be serious football. Now they knock our one of our best team,
1: our champions.
0: Even the other, what they call themselves, South Africa too.
1: Mm.
0: That day, we didn't go play against Nicaragua.
1: No, that South Africa forgets. It is the coach don't talk and say they need to send some players.
0: I don't even know where Nicaragua be from. Nicaragua, if they didn't draw, they beat themselves. So you know they look good.
1: Meanwhile, Germany be maul Finland 4-0 in preparation for the World Cup also. As Ufito Komata, you say things it happen. While Brazil be 1-0 Panama with 6-2. As Vini Junior, them they score anyhow. And of course, Casimiro also been score with a Kunha, we score on goal. So that at least Panama, they might go get something. Mbappe been talk say sorry, as Mbappe. Dembele, he say PSG is going for the third big desk. Mm-hmm. Is that possible?
0: No, but you see something now. Wait for both be now. Next in the PSG, people enemy where.
2: You know, say people know they like make person they too they do.
1: People
2: well.
1: Don't like success, but
2: they don't like success.
1: And of course, lastly, before we go, Ansu Fati officially don't join Monaco as a Monaco player. Everything will concern him and Barcelona, they have cut the umbilical cord. So wish him all the best. For the new part of his career, a player we once upon a time is supposed to be the best in the world. They even this
0: for
1: player
0: starting for a period of time he was Yamal.
1: One time they'll be given 500 million release clause.
0: Oh boy.
1: But this is life. He's back to there. Anyways, now here we go match break for the show. Sorry if we don't get chance to take your call. Sorry if we don't get chance also to read your message, both for Facebook and for WhatsApp. Time will not be our friend again, but we hope so. Good one. The same time, same station, inside of for tomorrow. Until we come, the super duper squad of Big Des Al Hassan, Vaz the Sports Doctor, and MVP, the wicked striker. He say, enjoy your evening. Bye, Gario.

0: 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All this go happen live for four correct channels for Super Sport on Top Go TV.
1: Hey, this one not be smart, you know. Make I go arrange my own decoder sharp sharp.
0: Go TV. Love it.
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3: 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No stock bedu. I'm plenty, plenty jolly jolly mad. 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

Kariago. Aha. Alright, all the my bombshells evening to you, dear. The Eagle down inside the house. 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

0: You did very, very welcome to your Chukwuma Station 95.1 Wazibia FM Kano. Today, now Monday, the number one day inside the month of June 2026. Yeah, 17 minutes on ways come out on top 6 o'clock. So, all you were just join us. If you just close from work, they go house and you they hear my voice. I did throw away you better to allay for that road where you they go. I beg, drive gently to go house. Remember, say people there for house, they wait for you to do that. Yo, mommy, or yo. If you're there for inside again, you they hear my voice right about now. I beg, hold your telewire well, hold your back well. I see say road full anyhow today. Road just full. Everybody still there in the spirit of celebration and jubilation. Right about now, the waka enter inside of the 44 local government where they for inside of Kano State, and they also they enter some other Zanga where they very, very close to Kano State here, where they hear my voice. Even those where they hear me from outside of Kano and those where they hear me for Godo Yubo to Alation, now they throw away from the chest of my heart to your domo this evening. Thank you very much for all of the support here, but you know, say no go good. Make of us start this program, make I know hear your voice, make I know how your day been go. And make also use this opportunity to shout Happy New Month to you. Welcome to the month of joy, unity, newness, and everlasting abundance. To all to you, we don't turn with us, country this time. Oh, good evening to you. Who turned up with me for dear?
1: MC Jolly Jolly, it's me, did this.
0: You dear, welcome, Omoni and Ka.
1: Happy New Month to you. I call you in the afternoon, myself. I don't even I forget to wish you Happy New Month.
0: No worry. I know, say you did wish me but from your heart.
1: Me, that's the way I talk too much for me. Well, I don't remember.
0: Bele.
1: Welcome back.
0: Thank you very much, my money, Aka.
1: Oh, yeah, da. Me, I don't back attendance, so I don't stand there.
0: Thank you. God bless you. So, Monica, don't mark attendance. I don't know about you. We're Green Girl Telewire number now 09023209053. Who dear my Telewire this evening?
2: Jolly.
0: Better woman, how are you day?
2: Fine, oh,
0: how
2: happy new month, happy new.
0: Happy new month to you, mommy. Well done, ma.
2: I've been with you from beginning to the end.
0: Thank you very much, Mama. Na.
2: God bless you. Take care.
0: Thank you. Thank you very much, Ma. In it. Hey, Mata, don't enter for inside of WhatsApp. He said, Jolly Jolly, good evening. He said, I thank Baba God as I turned out with you. He said, Happy New Month. I thank Baba God though for this new month. He can't also say, I stand up with you. A matter to all to you, dear. Hello, good evening.
3: The mother, that mother, their mother.
0: They don't know something, but we know. Good evening, ma. Yes, ma'am.
3: How about
0: you? It's okay, ma. Good evening, ma. You dey welcome, my sister.
3: Thank you
0: very much. God bless you, Mama. Thank you. Yes, so you dey welcome to your Chukwuma Station this evening. Normally on a Monday like this, Kulele Zone, they start by 3 o'clock on reach 8 p.m. for inside of the night. By 3 o'clock, they always enter here on a Monday, and that with you go reach 4 o'clock. We they bring money G's because, of course, when it comes to Monday, we they talk about money. Then why would they call on the money making Monday? We go come drive there, go 4 o'clock, where we say Billy Keys and AAA, they go turn down with you for the Domot of Lakpo Faji. And they go turn down with you, go reach 5 o'clock, and the 5 o'clock, sport guys go enter, contentalize you with sport worker, come reach 6 o'clock. And 6 o'clock like this, I go collect microphone, contentalize with you again, go reach 8 o'clock. By 8 o'clock, you both ever go come collect microphone for my hand. But right now, this point in time, make a sharply carry you enter another Ogbonge Domot. The reason why we gather here this evening, this particular Domot, why they with you, they call them the Domot of Love, one tin tin.
4: Ah, love, sweeto.
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4: With MC Jolly Jolly.

Yes, so love is sweet, oh. Love on a wanting thing. Anything we consign love, we know they use and play. Oyibo people know they wrong when they say love is blind. They no make a mistake when they talk, say they know they advise person where they in love, oh. They no do mistake when they talk, say a man in love is a finished man. But why you they crazy, they follow love? Why you they blind, they enter love? Why your dada they scatter for inside of that love matter? It go good, make you look out for the red flags, abi no be so? It go good, make you check the loopholes, abi no be so? It go good, as you they bath, they enter inside of that love matter, make you shine your eye, abi no be so? If they waiting, I don't see in the color of the atmosphere, and that thing they call them desperation. Waiting they cause desperation. Desperation now waiting. Waiting they cause desperation for love matter. Now when you don't reach a particular age, when you don't reach a particular level, or when you don't reach a particular time, and people don't they begin to they look you with kurukere eye. They don't they begin to they talk for the corner of your ear. They don't they begin to they nyanya poo, nyanya talk, nyanya da for the back of one corner. And small small gestology and gossip and amebogu they enter your ear. She don't old, she no one marry. It be like now she they select man. All her mates don't marry finish, she never marry. Our younger ones don't marry finish, or now she never still marry. Waiting happen now. Why man never come they meet her? I been a shitty select man like beans. Now, well, when you go marry now, Nadako, when you go marry now? Sharon, when you go marry now? Waiting happen, where that your boyfriend? All this small, small talk like this go join, they make you the day desperate so that you go please man before. You want to please man. You want to please human being. You wear first no say no matter what thing you do for this life, you know, go fit please everybody finish. After you still go marry, they go see, she don't finally marry. And the man, where she marry be this? Now this person she marry. No follow person mad. Go put yourself for trouble.

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0: Yes, you do. Welcome back on top of your Chukma station. This is Nakulele Zone, and you do with MC Jolly Jolly on top of the microphone. Today we want to talk about the desperation where they among our single people. This desperation where they make them to ignore the red flags for inside of relationship before they get married. We don't discover say plenty of our young people, our single people, they force themselves, they enter into marriages where they say they not supposed enter, or they marry the people where they not supposed marry, sake of say then they desperate to answer the name Mrs. or Mr. Then they desperate to become somebody husband or somebody wife, to the point where we say they go lose themselves, they go forget to look out for the red flags, and at the end of the day they go enter inside of that marriage, and before you know what thing happen, is either if then they lucky then quick come out, or if they're not there lucky, some of them know they come outside. The ones where quick come out, you go to hear cases of divorce, and then people go start to say marriage of nowadays, you know, they last so many divorce here and there. Nowadays marriage no they last, the marriage of our forefathers even last. The reason why you they see most of waiting they happen now, even though I know say marriages of our mamas and papas of before or people where we say they don't they inside marriage 15-20 years, yeah, some of them still they, most of them still they leave each other. But the ones where we say they happen to the young people of nowadays, it they rampant, it they too much, it they too much to the point where we say even the young people themselves now they fear to marry. They fear to marry because their mate they go inside. They go inside, you know, go tete, you know, go quick tete, they don't come outside. It they make and look like say marriage in a bad place. But no. Marriage na beautiful thing. Oh my goodness. Marriage na a very beautiful thing. Where we say Baba God use himself, take arrange, take designer, take maker, so that every man picking, man and woman, they go enjoy the benefit of waiting marriage they come with. But one of the biggest mistakes where people don't make in relationship na to allow desperation to silence their common sense. Desperation don't to silence some people common sense to the point where we say they go just jump, enter inside of marriage, jump, enter inside of relationship without using their number 12 where Baba God give them, without using the brain where Baba God give them. They ignore the sign. They see the sign. No, we say they know they see them. But they ignore and sake of say that they believe, say, oh, he go change. Oh, she go change. Oh, I feel change jam. Where don't know? Oluwa blicho. I go feel change jam. I can bend her. I can bend him. When we marry go change jam. My dear, you see that relationship where they blow like breeze, they run, enter inside. Or you see that wedding where you they plan, make a sharply inform you, say, a wedding, it lasts for only one day. But you see marriage na a lifetime. And never be so desperate in your life to become a wife, to the point where we say you forget to ask whether in go make a good husband or she go make a good wife. Not they too desperate to answer Mr. or Mrs. to the point where we say you lose your sense. Not they desperate to the point where we say you know, not they desperate to become a husband, to the point where we say you ignore the first, say whether she go treat you well or whether she no go treat you well. Not they desperate to the point where we say you lose your sense and lose yourself. When I say lose your sense and lose yourself, we say you become a different person because of man, or you become a different person because of woman. Somebody be just sorting for .com say today alone now for a while, now for a season, it day better than today. Make a talk and like this. He say today alone is for an appointed time. Now she take put on be that. Say today alone is for a season and for an appointed time. He say it day better than may you day trapped in a lifetime of regret and suffering. Because it is some people where we say some they get sense if they enter, they quick come up. But some people, because of say they fear waiting person go talk, by the time they jump inside, they go sit down there, they suffer in silence. Hello, good evening.
1: MC Jolly Jolly, well done.
0: Thank you, mommy.
1: Yeah, I'll say it everything finish. This confirm my key was your mother.
0: God bless you, ma'am.
1: That desperate now, they make you go see somebody something where your fiance they do, you go look overlook. You go say if I don't enter, you go change.
2: Mm.
1: If you don't know change, whether or not they change, whether I was born here,
2: of course.
1: Because when person no be face them again, you go say, so make a better go. Some kuma when no greed divorce, you see, you go turn to violence, you go turn to death. Sometimes they go kill wife, wife go kill husband.
2: Mm.
1: And we see the break and be that.
2: Mm.
1: But make we know that the spirit, God's time is the best. God, if your own time come, marriage go come. Make you not force yourself on somebody because you don't, maybe you don't go to 30 years.
2: Hmm.
1: You don't go 40 years to marry. You never see husband to marry. No. Hmm. Just wait for God's time. Instead of that desperate, you see say somebody they are drunker. Somebody they fornicate. You not stay for one side. You see the follow-up. Some men go see lady, not stay for one side, not stay for only them. They are still following her.
2: Mm.
1: Of, they say they will marry her.
2: Mm.
1: After they marry her,
2: she will change.
1: And she will not change.
2: Of course.
1: Some lady go see follow man, if they do beating, from beginning, they go say, they go change him. How will you change him?
2: Oh.
1: Please, make una listen to him, Mr. Jolly Jolly. The spirit of something is not good.
2: Mm.
1: The spirit of money, now they leave somebody to go and change, for example.
2: Mm.
1: The spirit of something is not good. Wait till your power knowledge not do, you understand?
2: Mm.
1: If they do fiancé, where you say this person, car, I cannot go with it, so no say I go change them, I go change them. Are you God to change somebody?
2: Mm-hmm.
1: If you not change from that time, when they work out, I'm not sure say you go change them, you know, sometimes they not go change you.
2: God bless
1: please,
2: you, ma.
1: So that for a dino, divorce so it's tough. For divorce is too much.
2: Mm.
1: I beg, may God help you. May God help us, and may God bless you for this matter.
2: Thank you, mommy.
1: Where they hear, make you listen, make you use them. Maybe say we go just hear and just like that. Thank you.
2: God bless you, Mama.

0: You see this talk with Mama Ike talk this evening, ba? I get something to talk about. Mama, thank you for this, your contribute. You see, many women today, ba, where they marry the wrong men. They know they marry the wrong, or make I no use many women. Many men and women, where they marry the wrong partners today. They know, not be say they marry the wrong partner because they just won't marry the wrong partner, or they don't marry the wrong partner because they no fee identify the red flag. They marry the wrong partner because they see the red flags, but they choose to ignore them. Now that ignore them, now they make you enter, go sit down for inside of problem where you know if you come out yourself. Hello, good evening. You go like to call us back.
1: Call me Mr. B.
0: I know, say all of us, we want love at some point in time in our life, because it is part of us as human being to be loved, to feel love. Now, natural thing to feel, make somebody love you. Now, natural thing to want to become somebody woman. Now, natural thing to want to become somebody man. But make the desire to become somebody man, or to become somebody woman, or the desire to feel love, the desire to for somebody to think on you, your totori you, not make you blind to the point where we say you go there desperate and start today, you know, ignore the red flags, ignore certain things where you supposed to ignore. You there so blind to the point where we say, instead of you to pay attention to the warning signs, instead of you to pay attention to the things where normally you know say it no good, you go close your eyes, can't allow yourself to enter inside. You are better call us back. I will be the guy behind your smile. Hello, good evening to you.
2: MCJ
0: Zade. How am I doing? Good. Baraka de Zella, big brother.
2: I was listening to you yesterday. Sleep just carrying me go. I said,
0: well,
2: it's fine. It's okay.
0: It's okay, brotherly.
2: DJ.
0: Yeah.
2: DJ.
0: I deal with you.
2: Sincerely speaking, let's call it speed. I will fault the parents, and I will fault some ladies. Not all, most ladies. Now, the parents, why I will fault the parents? Once they reach 25, 26, 27, they will put the pressure on her as if they don't want to she did their house again.
0: Okay.
2: Where one of the push her go?
0: Hmm.
2: Allow her. You see, there is no feeling than a lady finding someone she wants to spend the rest of her life with.
0: Hmm.
2: If you push her, say, me should go marry, she will have no choice than to wanting to marry someone else who she no love.
0: Hmm.
2: And thereby leading to divorce and all that. Now, on the other side, I want to talk. Ladies, they go see red flag. You are dating this guy. He they slap you. If they show you those red flags because of shawarma and burger and ice cream and iPhone 17, you would want to say, I will change him. Let me tell you something. Anything when person show you for a relationship, that is who the person is.
0: Yes, yeah.
2: You can never, as a human being, change person. Men change for women they love by themselves. You don't need to tell them. Women change for men they love by themselves. You don't need to coax or force them. Not until they understand these things. Our parents try to lead their daughters to find the person who is right for them. We don't. So I beg, make them take a breath and make them allow these girls. Make them see men now these days say, how many men get money to marry? When parents don't make the dream now, ever since sexual intimacy got easy, cheap to get. Marriage can't have men to marry. Cheap. At a very affordable price. And the parents come out on the other hand, can make the traditional marriage or the marriage very difficult for young
0: men. Very expensive, sir.
2: These young men are going to say, okay, since I am getting discounted price, 2,000, 5,000, why are you not going to do discounted price then before you know, the country will get belay? Why do you not happen? Who is cheating who? So parents, please, you need to take it easy. When a guy comes, he wants to marry your daughter, if he doesn't have enough, he's building up. So, give just find a woman to do traditional wedding, make him marry. Later, they go do their, if they're a church wedding, they go do their, if depending on the religion they practice. Let them make marriage very easy on the both partners, the guy and the woman. And inshallah, our spouses will continue to be the queen in our eyes.
0: I mean, thank you very much, A1. God bless you. Yes. A1, they talk about family members where they pressure with children them when they begin to they say, when you they bring somebody come house now, the ones where they go tell you say, your friend don't post a wedding picture this weekend now, your friend wedding though. When you go post your own now. All that subtle talk where they go talk say, you na their house, so they go just through and give you say, see this wedding guy. Hi, Vicky James and her husband, they too fine, they too fit, they say, they begin to throw you a shade. And then suddenly, instead of you to look for the right partner, you begin to simply look for anybody where they're willing to marry you. He tells say, mama and papa, now they cause this thing for this young person, so make una stop them. And you as a young person, no let all of those biological clock conversation make it get to you. No let them begin to push you to do what you know supposed to do. I beg. Because I know say, the pressure is getting real. The pressure is getting worse. It's getting worse. But you get your own self to take care of. Because by the time you enter, nobody is coming to save you. Now only you, the man and God. And what happened next? We no go know. Hello, good evening.
3: As the man and God is saving you.
0: Hmm.
3: So shall it be. You see, AY don't touch anything, but why not touch I want to.
0: Okay.
3: You see, some women, when they see their mate, that their friends, that they don't marry, they will come, put pressure on you where you're never married.
0: Hmm.
3: And that's what is one of those things too.
0: Hmm.
3: Even neighbors go to talk, what not concern them. You get your children, get my children, which concern me or your own. Mind you, these are the things causing all this problem.
0: Thank you very much, sir. Your radio had been the echo at some point. That's why I need to cut you. No verse. Thank you. God bless you for this, your wonderful contribute. My love, make I sharply remind you, if they hear me this evening, say marriage no be award for surviving adulthood. You know they anywhere where they say, until you marry, before you go survive adulthood. Until you marry, if you marry, you will make it to heaven. It's only when you marry that you can pass the gate of heaven, or now only when you marry, you can do this. Yes, I know say marriage come with your own blessings. Marriage come with your own blessings from God, but marriage no be a like an it no be trophy, no be award, no be any reward. Marriage no be competition, no be I want to put that. No be a race, okay? Marriage, no be competition, no be race. It no be the goal for life. So, no delay because of, say, somebody talk about marrying and you can't go pressure yourself, can't go put yourself away, no go come out yourself from. The goal, true, not to get married, but to get married to the right person. Yes. Yes. Yes. One of the things for life, yes. Be their part of life to get married and of course obey the word of God and multiply, replenish the earth. Yeah, find yourself somebody, but not be the main purpose of life be that. And God, I beg, I don't want verse on top of this matter. They try control myself. Man, no talk waiting, I no one talk on air because it gets us, it be everybody for just sit down for a mama house because I don't know. Okay, make we go say marriage. Make we go say market come back.
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So man, they consistently they beat you, they treat you like say you know be human being, they humiliate you, they threaten you, they treat you like say you know be human being. You see they talk say, oh, he's beating me because he love me, he shout at me because he love me, he do like this because he love me. When we marry, the marriage will cure him, because the marriage na aba medicine, na boje DJ, the way go just cure the bad character come off for him. But make I tell you the truth, my love, marriage no they cure bad character, marriage they actually they reveal the true character of a person. All right, we you then welcome. Oh, good evening to you. We just they join us. Yeah, you gotta wonder what they talk about, Abi. Yeah, we they talk about desperation. It did this thing where I've been read one time like that long time ago. It also say when hunger day too much, even poison if it begin to they look like food for some people. And in the same way, when person they're very, very desperate, when desperation don't take over somebody, the wrong person if it begin to they look like the right person for somebody. So the advice I go give you, actually, if they hear me, now to look well. And I've been start this program by saying they know the advice person where they in love. The moment you notice somebody begin to they make excuse for him partner, begin to they make excuse for a somebody, just come on out for inside of that relationship. He get why? Come out, man. Because nothing you won't tell that person again where the person go here. You understand? AY and Mama Ike don't talk and finish, all right? AY and Mama Ike, they don't talk waiting up in one talk. If somebody they hide in character because of person they hide in character, from the beginning of the relationship, they hide in character. You go to say, oh, this one are the right one. Now, after one I don't marry, now you go really see the person for who the person be. All right.

0: All right, though. Thank you, our technology. Thank you very much. God bless you, dear. I see what you do. God bless you. All right, make a look at some of the red flags, sharply, where you need to look out for as a woman or as a man in that relationship before you go say, our person won't take no red flag. They know quick, tell you. Number one, you know, be small picking. A1, don't talk, say, if man, they beat you, they treat you anyhow, that alone, na a red flag. In talk something again, can't talk, say, any character where person they exhibit now, that is exactly the person where the person be, and not if he change them. If you be a nagging person, where we say they shout too much, they beat you, they quarrel anyhow, that now who in be and nothing fit change them. Whether you carry and go wash them for inside of river, bring her come outside, now who in be that, in no fit change. All right. So when you meet somebody for the very first time, and then before you know what happened, the thing done, they move fast. You know, truly know what in where in they getting akwala from. If they hide so many things from you, you don't really know, you know, in background. Well, you know, if you really talk, who in really be like, if then carry you come outside now, say swear for this person, you know, if you swear for him, and you not notice, say on a relationship, just they move faster before, no, now don't they talk about marriage before, no, you know, Bele Mata don't they enter all of those kind of work like that. That alone, na red flag for me. And secondly, if you begin to notice some form of secretive behavior, that alone, na red flag. It a quick and verse, you know, they let you, you know, get your own freedom, but they expect you to give them, you know, your own freedom. Or as a woman, she know they give you freedom, or she know they allow women to come around you. If woman come around you, she go they squeeze face, she go they para. But you know, I no need to talk. Mama, I don't talk. I'm already. That alone is a red flag. He lie about every small thing. You not even know about. You not even know which waiting be age. You not even know where they work. You not even know how much you get or what you get. You not even know whether I get children for outside. You not know whether they married or no they married. You not even know in location where in front. Concept. In language, you don't even know anything about herself. You don't even feel swear for her. That alone, na red flag. He no respect you. He they talk down on you. He they insult you. He they dismiss your opinion. You know they collect your advice. He they control your movement. He they dictate how your waka go be. He they control you, and he they make and look and like say na because he love you. Now make it a dwam. Love no be control. Possessiveness no be true love. Disrespect no they show say person love you. How the person they treat you now? Where una they do relationship now? So ego they treat you when una marriage talk am na MC jolly talk am, go ask your neighbor now waiting I talk be that. And again, if you dey in a relationship with somebody and outsiders now then they see the red flag, they tell you, your parents they concerned about the relationship, your friends they concerned, even people around you they worried about the relationship, and maybe you well, you know, say sometimes you get as they go take advice somebody where they in love, you go come the reason say na jealous, they jealous and right, you not that situation, right? Yeah, that now why I'm say jolly no they choke mouth for love matter. Hello, good evening to you.
1: Hello, good evening, Wazobia.
0: Good evening, no time with me for dear.
1: How you doing now?
0: I dare waiting be your names and where they call us from.
1: My name is Moses. I call from Gadan Tambrawa.
0: Choke mouth, sir.
1: This is your matana, very interesting matter. But I want to let you know, say, this matana is today, it don't start. Today.
0: Of course, we know that one. Yes.
1: You don't see.
0: But it don't dare rampart now with the young ladies and young men of nowadays. And that is why the divorce, they rampart.
1: Okay.
0: Yeah.
1: This is what on the advance.
0: Eh.
1: As a victim of this situation,

0: Okay. Let the lack of money they make marriage scatter.
1: God bless you for that talk. No be lack of money, oh.
0: A lack of understanding. Even though say lack of money they make person no fit marry. They all join, sir. But the thing they say, that expression we talk about. Now the only thing we trigger my plug. Maybe you say make I answer this your matter.
1: Okay, Moses.
0: So all the young men waiting around now. You know, say as we do like this now, when I know who be our president now, the economy, when I know how it is. So we will carry judgment gently.
1: Thank you. Enter
0: and with prayer. Thank you very much.
1: Thank you, Oga Moses. Oga Moses, don't drop parable there. Make I clear that one before I drop mic. Make we go bring Ogbonge word, sorry. He say, Ona no as economy day. You know, go good. Make you spend akpala, go do better wedding finish. The wedding no go come last. You don't pack your bag, come outside. Make we they use our brain. A lot of things there for inside waiting talk, but I no get time. I dey emotional right now. Make we go bring you the news. Twale to you. 95.1 Wazobia FM, your Chukma station. This is Nakul Elezon, and you return that with MC Jolly Jolly. No go anywhere. We dey come back again.

inside the tori where I carry land your domo this evening. You go here say Kwanko so he don't deny you. Say he no get hand for any plan to do we no go gree waka for inside the country. Abia Kuta people they don't come out now. They gyre, they do we no go gree waka on top insecurity and the kidnap of school children for inside Ninja. Joint Nigeria-US airstrike, it don't buy 21 ISWAF fighters for inside Borno State. And outside Nigeria International Court, they don't reject Rwanda 100 euro million claim against Britain. And that and plenty other Torina carry land your domo this evening. My name, Najael Ishaku. Bumptious evening to you.

0: 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Chukum out.
1: Sharply, sharply, make we start with the tori this evening from inside our cabal for inside Kano State, where former Kano State Govo and NDC Vice Presidential Candidate Dr. Rabiu Kwankwaso, he don't now they come out now they dust in slippers. So say I beg go in hand, you know the link, you know the inside this linking of him and his supporters to one we know go agree. Wakawa you say that they plan for insecurity for inside Ninja. For auto paper where he released Kwankwaso Konde Yano say the reports now they fake and he can they tell people say. I beg me they know they mind all these stories. Say he know they plan any we no go agree waka. He con they talk say him and his support oh, his supporters they no plan anything to take scatter people peace, lives and property. Meanwhile, people of Abeokuta for inside Ogun State, they don't come out now. They gyrate, they do. We no go agree workers. Insecurity, they worse for kidnap of children and teachers for inside Oyo State. Then carry placards. This one means say then carry cardboard paper. Then carry different things. Where we say then write different things on top. They ask government, say I beg, may they release the victims and make government fight the kidnappers on behalf of the people. Juwan Olabi, he come they talk say Nigerians, they mind me they their

0: mind they caught with fear. Everybody mind they jacking up of mind they for the country. And he come call government say I beg for all levels make una join una head together. Make una put pressure for this insecurity. Make una release these children. This one now they happen as teachers for Kano State Sefo. They don't they come out, they talk, say them their union go join the nationwide rally on Tuesday, June 2, that is tomorrow. Make them ask for safe release of students and teachers where kidnappers they carry for Oyo and Borno State. Their national leadership of the Nigerian Union of Teachers. They direct this one. And as people they don't they gyrate, they vex up and down, say then kidnap students and teachers for schools for inside Ori local government area for inside or your state. And when they talk to Wazobia FM today, the deputy chairman of NUT Kano, Comrade Sanusi Dahiru Minjeber, he come they talk say we no go agree wakao now to draw back the mind of government, made their mind for day and security joint body. All of them made their mind they say made they remember say students and teachers they see for the hand of kidnappers as they ginger for better security for inside the state. Or you're here waiting Dahiru talk.
1: People can say it is late, but did they know what is put in place to tackle this situation? Insurgency is not something that you come public to be discussing on it. Whatever you are doing has to be secret because some security issues need to be silent. I can agree with you that we are a little bit late because this has been happening in the northern state, more especially northwestern states.
0: Meanwhile, President Bola Ahmed Tinubu, he don't promise Niger people will say government they go use every kajad way take possible take rescue these students and teachers where kidnappers and carry for rural local government area of Oyo State. Tinubu he come talk say the rescue operation it go they based on intelligence, better coordination, and work with military and non-military tactics to bring back these students, make them come back their house. And now coming from inside that Tori, one joint operation with Nigerian security forces and the United States Africa Command, AFRICOM, they don't buy 21 ISWAP terrorists during one airstrike for terrorist camp for Arege, Borno State. One member of the Defense Ministry media team, Timothy Antiga, he don't touch light, say the terrorists they been gathered to attack before Sabi people then bust the operation. Antiga Kone talk say the airstrike is scatter ISWAP logistics network, recruitment activities and command structures. It can follow the show the growing cooperation between Niger and United States to take fight insecurity. And now make we land for inside politics where former ADC presidential aspirant Mohammed Hayat Din, he don't come on and they talk say they no go challenge the results of the party presidential primary election for court. Hayat Din where they been a blow vuvuzela about the primary election how it take happen. He can't come on and they talk say after he don't do sit-down discuss with his supporters, he non finally decide say the party unity and goal to build strong opposition for 2027 election. He said, now that one supposed to confess now. Oh yeah, now make we draw you come back for inside Kano where the state's government they don't begin rehabilitation work for three major water reservoirs for Gurundu-Duse as part of plan to improve water for people for inside the state, for inside Kano. The acting commissioner for water resources, Dr. Dahiru Muhammad Hashim, he come they talk say work now after they complain well say they no get water for the city. Dr. Hashim come they talk say Governor Abba Kabir Yusuf he don't drop 11.9 billion naira for the project, and they expect say this work where they don't start it go finish within 8 months. And now make we fly come up from inside Niger as one international court they don't reject the claim of Rwanda say Britain still they owe them of £100 million under one migrant deportation agreement where be say them being cancelled. The quanta start from 2022 agreement where former British Prime Minister is signed Boris Johnson where allow people where land Britain relocate go Rwanda, but Prime Minister Keir Starmer he don't cancel the program for 2024. And the judges then now they don't rule say Britain they don't get any legal responsibility to pay the gbese where Rwanda they ask for.
2: Make we hear the latest story on top entertainment.
0: Oyana supporters of BB Niger, una organizers of BB Niger, they don't Big Brother Niger, they don't come now. They announce or say this season 10 reunion show. It don't cookie starts on June 8th. According by the organizers, they don't come on now. They talk say una suppose they expect emotional moments, bass boost, chop, plenty touchlight men as contestants. Now they go check, they go waka go back the event where we say they happen for inside the house. The reunion it they come about 6 months after the season end, while preparations for the next edition it don't ready they kick start.
2: Make me hear what in the happen on top of sport.
0: And now for inside the world of sport, former England manager and Newcastle United legend Kevin Keegan, he don't come out now. They talk say him and cancer they do bass goals for stage four. The 75-year-old Don Yan say during one public appearance for Newcastle, he explained say doctors have been discovered say he been get stage four cancer after he do accidents as they run and scan. Keegan come they talk say he later start treatment under one specialist doctor where he said and given new therapy where given 33% success. As I close my mandibles this evening, hear the cocoa of the Tory again. You been here say Kwanko, so you don't deny you saying how bad you have no deal, you no plan any we no go green waka for inside Niger. Concos Abeokuta people they don't come out now, they do we no go green waka on top insecurity and the kidnap of children. Joint Nigerian USS strike then by 21 ISWAP fighters for inside Borno State. And outside Niger, international court then reject Rwanda €100 million claim against Britain. Now Victor Christopher Nain gather this story this evening. My name na Jael Ishaku. Until we block again, no stop to the sheer love.
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0: All right, better evening to you, dear. Are you there? You there? Welcome to your Chukma station. I'm Vivonde here.
1: See my skin now. Vivon, you do well, I beg. 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I know they take my body play, oh. With Vivon body lotion, my skin dey fresh, soft, and sure of itself. 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If I walk out anywhere like this, hey, you go know, say, body way Vivon, they show love, just arrive. Na so, Vivon body lotion, na the glow way care for you.

Yes, we did here with you, Twale, to you. Good evening, good evening. How are you today? How are your area? Welcome to 95.1 Wazubia FM Kano. My name is MC Jolly Jolly. And yes, Vivon Body Lotion turned out with us for here. Vivon Body Lotion, they here with us. They make sure, say, your evening, they go well. And they make sure, say, I, MC Jolly Jolly, go carry you enter better domot with better, better informate and update on how you go take get your own Vivon Body Lotion and how you go take win your own 5,000 naira akpalakpala. Three people today, they go collect 5,000 naira go house. Yes, Vivon Body Lotion day inside the house, and I hold 15,000 naira for my hand like this, courtesy of Vivon Body Lotion, and three people go collect and take go house. Yes, so now waiting will they do for here be that, and something magical go happen today inside of last week. We've been get some slot where we say we no cover. I try look for my telewire, make I check them. Yes, we've been get some slots where we no cover last week. Sake of say some people no send their videos on time. Meaning say this week like this, we go get plenty slots, right? Where we say yourself, if you get luck, if you fall inside, may yourself win your own akpala. You get it? I know say you get it. Yes, I know say you get it. So chillax and relax. So inside of last week, we get 4 slots. And then on Friday, we've been get 1 slot. We remain. That means we get 5 slots where we never cover. And today like this, if I total everything, if we reach 8 slots. But see what we go do. Today we go do 4. All right, we go do 4 today. So if you get luck and your video enter before I come off for the Zanga, yeah, you go win your own 5,000 naira from Vivon. And you don't say, you know, go just win them anyhow. Yeah, you know, go just win them anyhow. You need to show us your own Vivon. Yeah, you go show us your Vivon where you don't go get for us, right? Right. Okay. This person, they never see win. Amazing. Make I see something. Yeah, they try check something. Oh, all right. I don't get one video. We don't land for my domot already. And this person, they seriously, they dance. Don't be small dance. This person, they dance with all the energy, with all the ginger. That one, no be problem. We go raising the matter. You there, welcome to all to you. We go to totally my body well. If your videos begin to drop, if your videos begin to enter right now. Mommy Junior, well done. I see your message. Ogatoli Naija, Nana, your message is a drop. All of now we send a message. Nana, na message is a drop. Yeah, make una no verse. Some other time. Thank you very much for your contribute. Yo, I've been making a begin to send on a video ASAP. Yeah, so big girl go see enter inside the house and she go drop update on how you go take get your own Vivon body lotion for inside market. For now, make a play our national anthem. So now go use that one, the shake body, as soon as they send on a Vivon videos, they landed the mod this evening. Twale to you.

Yes, so now, so to lo they do, and I don't get some videos here, we don't land already. Oga George Amoako, from Airport Road by A.A. Rando. Good evening to you, sir. Permit me to tell you, say, now you be my first winner today. Out of the four people today, we go win my Akpalakpala. You, now, my first winner. Congratulations, you don't win yourself 5,000 naira Akpalakpala. Oh yeah, drop your aza ASAP. Congrats, lobia to you. Thank you very, very, very, very plenty. Now go this, so say do am na. Yes, you will just they join us. I see they wait for your video. Yes, Vivan Body Lotion Tanda here with you. And yeah, somebody say good evening. I win. Yes, you will win on Friday. No worry. The go reason on informate go reason as sharply. Oga, just congrats. Lobia, you go add your phone number. I beg, no be only your account number you go write. You go also write your phone number and your account number. Add your phone number back to this account details where it drops. So thank you very much. Where you dey go? Where all the people where buy Vivon? Now be una no buy Vivon. Where on a day? Do you remember? Where on a day? Make una come outside. Money plenty for my aunt today. I be me a carry and go house, go chop bread. To drink hot tea and better bread. They hungry me like this. Like where on a day? Make una come outside. Make una come outside. Make una gather. All right. I go sharply leave you small. Enter inside of market. When I come back, yeah, we go call our next winner on top of the level. No go anywhere. Bumptious evening to you.

0: You know that moment when your skin just feels tired, right? Like it's been through everything, the weather, the rush, the stress.
1: Yeah, I know the feeling too.
0: But not anymore, because Vivon happened to me. It's not magic, but it feels close. Vivon Body Lotion comes in different variations with specially formulated body milk and skin nourishing and moisturizing extracts, leaving my skin feeling rejuvenated, smoother and brighter, like it's breathing again. Because when your skin feels good, you don't have to say a word. You just glow. Vivon Body Lotion, a glow that cares.

All right, Odima, good evening to you. We're still Tanda here with you. Bamshel's evening to you if you just join us. Welcome, welcome, welcome. Yes, so we're still there for the Domot of Cool. Lelezona Vivon Body Lotion, they're here with us. And they summer us with better akpala akpala. Make we forgive you this evening. Who be this busy? Auntie Wumi, say you don't know my name, Auntie Wumi. Auntie Wumi, I forgive you this morning now because you don't know my name. You don't carry another person's name, give me. Auntie Wumi, you forbid my second winner this evening, but now she don't change my name. Now, don't change my mind. Call me my rename, Asia Ray. Call me my rename, Auntie Mumi. Because now that you have carried somebody name and give me now, it will not look like it's somebody else that want to give you the money. And it is me that want to give you the money. You don't even know my name, and you want my money. How is it like that? It just say, like, say you dey friend somebody, you get husband, you don't know your husband name. And you won't go collect your husband property for bank, or you won't go sign document, make collect something for, and you don't know your husband name. How that thing won't take work? No, they know they give me another person name. As you know, Kukuma Sabi my name like this. Otilo is gone. Auntie Wumi, Otilo is gone. Abi, I see you say they write something that they wait. Now, may you write finish, you can't they go again. I go. Okay, good evening to you.

0: Mzika, good evening to you. Mbobadi, how are you today? Well done. Mzika, say super evening to you. MC Jolly Jolly, Jay's push dance for you. Mzika, Kafa, I never buy another Vivon. Jemima, I never buy another one. The one where you buy since last month, you never finish. All of them now. Eh? The one where I buy, I never finish. Now, suppose go buy another Concom now. Eh? Now, so now they manage cream. Me, where is that? They use one Concom for 2 weeks. I don't know. Milk will not finish quick, we go buy another one. Money day, maha, money plenty. Oh, yeah. Somebody say, I came for visit, oh, and I saw the lotion, and I love it. Only for me to hear of the advert now. Oh, you came for visit, you saw the lotion, you love it, and you hear the advert, and you like it. Auntie Wumi, you don't know my name. No, Kai. The place you come to visit, ask them my name. Yes, ask them my name. Auntie Wumi, ask them my name ASAP. The place you come to visit. Thank you. Tell them, say, waiting be the... I'm not going to tell you my name. Tell them, say, waiting be the name of the place where they talk now. Yes, if you not call my name in the next 2 minutes now, I go carry your win, give another person. You dare my mind. My spirit, they lead me to give you this win. But if they carry another person, give me, and they break my heart. Somebody say, MC Jolly Jolly, I dare here. Okay, Nsika, well done. I've been done by another one since last week. And Nsika, send me video now. I get the video of the other one way by. Send me the video of the new one where you buy. Make a checkulate it. Drop video ASAP, my brother. Make you win another kwala kwala. Let's go there. Yes, who turned out with me? Twale to you. Who be this? Auntie Luchi, well done. Okay, I get this name now. Nah? No fear. Your miracle is on the way. I see you. Well done. Yeah, she said, Auntie Jolly, Auntie Wumi. You won't win this money by force. All right, Auntie Wumi, drop your answer. No worry. I got you. Drop your answer. Make her show you love. Well done. I've been made Vivon show you love because don't be me, they show love on Vivon. Thank you. Hello, good evening. Hello, good evening.
1: Hello.
0: Good evening. Now, what's be your name and where they call me from?
1: Now, my Sarah from Bio Road, MC Johnny.
0: Good evening, ma. Mama Sarah.
1: Nice work, ma.
0: Fine, thank you.
1: Ma, I went to that shop at opposite Million House. If I could get there, I'd suffer.
0: Hey, Chineke God.
1: They didn't give me what I want. They gave me this pepper extract. Instead of because I'm fair, I need fair for fair policy. I don't know the one I will use.
0: Okay. You go there, not tell them, say they not see you say you fair. And if I tell them, maybe then just say one buyer for your husband or your sister, cousin, brother, nephew, children.
1: I say I want buy for myself, and I want the one that will make me this one that has for fair people. They not give me that of a body lotion, skin repair. Natural glow. I want for the
0: fair
1: one.
0: This what you said they right, should be they say skin repair and natural glow.
1: Yeah, skin repair, yes, and natural glow. Nice for fair person.
0: Yes, now you know hear the name skin repair, natural glow. Glow there inside, Gloria.
1: Okay, ma.
0: you do
1: my own video, I will show you.
0: No. You go do it now.
1: Make I do it now. Okay, ma, go
0: do it. I be you there far. I bet do it now. You said we supposed win now. You suffer. Go buy something.
1: See, I'll do it. Jolly, I go do it.
0: Thank you. I dey wait for you. May you serve win. And somebody go suffer like that. Go buy something. You no go come win a Vivon akpalakpala. No, na. Send your video. Ne, may you win. You suffer. Go inside of sun. You go suffer. Nsikarete. Nsika, you ne kaira. Spray up. Nsika, don't use to play. All the Nsika rhino, they don't use to play. Let us see something. You have go and buy it. I like it when you go and buy something. Yeah. Now so my brothers there. They know they carry last. Who they there? Are they come? I see your call. Calm down. Calm down. I'm coming. Thank you very much. Who they there? Are they come? Cool down. Are they look for video for you? Nsika. Where are all those videos? Where are all of them? The one you buy. God and mercy. I'm coming. Don't go anywhere. Stay with me. I dey come back again. Okay? Yes. Sabi girl, they here to drop better information, better update on waiting Vivon carry come and where you fit see your own Vivon by. We are Colette and dear.
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0: Yes, so we still there here with you and Mommy Sarah from Bower Road. 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Well done, Mama. Mama, drop your azza. 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Oh, Mama, drop your azza. ASAP, ASAP. 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Now, wow, Mama, you try. Well done. 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Okay, thank you very much.
1: Wake up in the morning feeling brand new.
0: All right, 46 minutes on now. Get on pass on top 7 o'clock this evening. Today, now Monday, the number first day, Saturday, month of June 2026. Twilight to you, dear. Mama, I don't see your eyes there. Well done. Well done, Mama. Thank you very, very plenty. Yes, to you. We're just they join us. Who there, dear? Good evening.
2: Good evening. I'm Tijali Jali.
0: Good evening. How are you, dear?
2: Hi, Ma,
0: fine, no, what's your name and where they call me from?
2: My name is Patience, I call from Dawaki Dakata.
0: Patience, you're there, welcome. How are you there?
2: Hi, Ma. This is the one body lotion gift. So we now we don't get big for now, no be windy.
0: You don't buy, huh?
2: No.
0: Now if you buy, if you not get big phone to you, send me video, ba. You buy and come. Then on our way the television, he then hour go take answer na question. On our go the way he go take answer me the question. Then go make me know whether you don't buy or you no buy. Abba, who tell you say who not get big for no go fit buy Vivon? Why nah?
2: Okay.
0: Buy and first come. Make you see whether you no go win.
2: Okay, thank you.
0: You then welcome, my darling. God bless you.
3: Energy up for drum kick start immediately.
0: Hello, good evening to you. Turn up with me for dear.
4: MC Jolly Jolly.
0: Yes, so.
4: And I'm Monica Day.
0: Monica, you're welcome.
4: Yeah, I think this is what give away. Yeah, I think don't finish. Now, I think control this one again.
0: Yes, so.
4: But another trial. No be smart, you
0: know. No be small money we want they give you.
4: No be small money that we want they don't spend though. Lie.
0: My sister.
4: Yeah, they don't end last one. But they don't cancel our program. They are what program?
0: No worry. That party will go come back. No wahala. Thank you very much. Now go to Monica. Yo.

All right, and Sikak Ma, who did here? Hello, good evening to you. You go like callers back. All right, Nsika, drop your answer. As you say, don't go buy another one. Thank you very much.

0: Yes, so toilet to all of now. We don't turn that with us. We don't choke mad on top of all the better program. It will carry land on a domod. This Tosorisha's first day in the month of June. Happy new month to you. We're just to join us. Happy new month to you, my brothers and sisters. And baraka the salah to my Muslim brethren. Them, I know, say they still they celebrate salah today. Toilet to you, we don't choke mad from the morning show. Can't reach this one. And even the next one where you go choke mad on top. May she make God continue to bless you. Right now, Vivon Body Lotion, they don't gather their kwalakwala, they don't gather their back, come off for inside of Wizanga, and like this, I go leave you with better musicology first, make you use that one, the whole body, but today, dear, good evening to you. You go like climb on top of tree, whether on a backyard, whether you go collect network for there, thank you very much. Yeah, Oganchima to say, I go market today to go help my friend buy him. Oh, well done, Oganchima. Thank you very much. God will bless you and that your friend. Bam shows to Alation. Now there's someone from this side. Yeah, even Sikak no get time for me. Me go get time for my. Oh, okay. Very sharp guy. All right, Odima, toilet to you. Yeah, Shabale, yeah, go base. Come on for inside of the Zanga. Right now, someone you better for telemusicology. Eh? Make a good drink water. My belly just tight. One can like this. Pepelicious. Eh? Go soon collect this microphone. And make sure see your evening. They go city where I beg, continue to enjoy yourself. Stay away from wahala and palaba. No let anybody make you vex. No let anybody make you to lose your steez and composure. Bumptious evening to you, my brothers. Continue to guide yourself. Continue to do a thing. Guide thyself.
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0: Oh yes, good evening, this Kai, good evening. Oh yes, my name now E to the B to the UKA. And I'm ready to call. When you both pepper, pen pelicious, swagalicious, Dugun Yaru, Winubizakius, Radio Magician Technician, Physician, Ihanacho, Akwe Grace, Egunak Bomuan of Canada. Ain't no finish for the Ebukan Wanganga. Before I go say Jack Robinson, Pepcot International. Radio with a sweet pass, television station, Wazubia FM. And as people like this, I welcome you to evening or your year. Fairchuk Mount Station 95.1, Wazubia FM. Happy new month to you. Oh, yes, you know, say anytime we put a mount on top of your radio, I would like you to ask how your day go. I hope so you don't stress too much. How will go, how market? Alright, don't make you tell me how your day go. Hello, good evening, this evening, what's on the hotel? Adoba.
1: Hello, my good evening.
0: Good evening, are you Zina?
1: Happy new month.
0: Yes, so happy new month to you. I hope so your day go well.
1: It goes really well. Today weather is about to let me die.
0: Aye.
1: I'm going to greet all my people. Yes. Confirm Adoba.
0: Confirm Adoba. Thank you very much. Yes, that not the voice of Confirm Adoba to resound to you. Oyamoku, enter the vibes as they heard properly. Gaskia. Evening, Oyoyo, don't show. For your Chukmao Station.

0: What's the money for? You were out chasing the rain. Oh, yes. Back outside on my mom. Evening, oh, yo. All right, Shabali Shabali said, what's up? I don't see a dumb mic. From Sharada of History. He said, good evening, my swag, Alicia. Say, how your day go? Yes, we thank God, eh? But then we small stress, eh? Ah, he said, please send my greetings to Mommy G, the Sakopako of Nupe Kingdom, say, Mama, okay? So, make a greet to Allah Haji. Sophie Abdelaziz, say, King Bash from Jabba. Say, Mommy Suleiman. Say, make a greet to Bonsai, one powerful beauty, good mom, Mommy Sabi. He said, Monica, Mommy Best. Say, Mommy Felix. Say, Larita Adobe. Say, Madam Quality. Say, make a greet to Mommy Junior for Jabba. Mommy Winners and Sister. He said, I'm Vanessa Adoba. Say, make a greet to Mommy Khadija, Mr. Oziyi. Paris Anubila. Ogazintex, Haji Maria, Mr. Jagalicious Grammar, Esther Ben, Dupsi. Yes, so you don't want to hear from Dupsi. How you day? Say, Mommy Nafisa, Engineer Chris from back on north. Say, hey, Mata, Shilanto Milanto, and the best, Idris the Peacemaker. Say, make a great Agune Chibe. Say, Mommy Wisdom, best, Jesus, baby. And all the ones of your listeners, say, may God continue to bless in Jesus' name. A dumb mic from Sharad of History after a salute to you. All right, Shabali Shabali Sabas Badansi, AA Mata. Say good evening to you, Bopepe, aka Pep Cards. Say hello, me, greeting, Adam Mike. Tonero, Madam Quality, Monica. Say Mommy Best, Mommy Nafisa, Dolisa, Rebecca, Mac for Civic Center. Atanda with all of you. Okay, Atanda with you till 1 a.m. It's in 1 a.m. You don't increase and go 1 a.m. Hey, Mata. All right, I get 1 minute. Hello, Atanda for Telewire.
1: Oh, you go better, better.
0: Oh my God, barista no be lie.
1: Better, wet, fast, better.
0: Oh my God.
1: Yeah,
0: so good evening, this casual evening. I try salute to you. Happy new month.
1: Greet all was over family.
0: Yes, good to hear your voice. How today now, Mauga?
1: Everything day.
0: CDD, where it is. All right, that's why you barista. Oh yes, that's not the voice of barista no be lie. I try salute to you. Shabali Shabali and what's about to see Mommy Best. Say good evening to you both, Pepelicious Pepe. Say happy new moon to all the ones of your family. Say June, please be nice to us, eh? In Jesus' name, amen. He say my greetings to the names below. Wonderful people. He say, Mommy Wisdom and Apikin Wisdom. Yes, I see wisdom. Ibrahim from BUK News, Fantastic the Band, my darling sister. He say, Hajia Marion from Brigade. He say my greetings to Victor B. Van. He said, Lemwe from Gombe, Mommy Sakopako of Nupe Kingdom, he said, Oganado, and Jesus Baby, Monica, Brandy, which one to touch your radio, they come back with a greetation. Pebble is just in there, yeah, so.

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2: 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It is a responsibility. Money touches every part of our lives. 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
1: 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And I did chill with Oyibo Pepe. On evening, Oyoyo. We're gonna touch the dial. If you touch I'm shy, just increase your volume. It's gaze baba. Let's go.
3: Yo, what up, Kano? It's your boy, Humble Smith, aka Showboy. And right now, I'm chilling with my person, Oyibo Pepe, aka Pepelicious, for evening Oyoyo. Now, so, God bless you guys.

0: Oh yeah, so if you get the person who be said to celebrate your happy birthday, make you put on for Insta and WhatsApp. All right, hello, Utanda for Telawaya. Hello. Oh yeah, so back to mommy best message for inside WhatsApp. Say the gritty I do for Minji Buri Mutopak. It talks a gonna chebe one for Nuguru Disanti Fumi for Toro Say Dipsy, Lady P, Mommy Junior for Jabba, Powerful Beauty, a wonder year later, Alhaji Kalistas. Say big shacks from Water Guard. They say for look on my sweetie heart and small but mighty mommy don't jed. Alright, I'm all your bands in the game, mommy best from Ballatis. Okay, Shabali Shabali, what's up? I don't see you. What's up, your diamond? It's a good evening to you both, peppers, and happy new month. It's a welcome to evening to your greetings to all what's up, your workers, plus include that of our listeners. All right, what's up, your diamond? Address, hello to you. It wasn't my fault, my mom. Yes, so Adam Mike, now don't bring a register. You say, I beg, my swagalicious, please help me wish you Alhaji Sefiu Abdelaziz a prosperous birthday celebrate. All right, so thank you very much. Anyway, if they send voice message for inside WhatsApp, we know the summer voice message when they play up. Where? All right, inside WhatsApp, I don't see Tatif Timothy Daddy Juliet from Naibawa. It talks a good evening, Naibu Pepe. Welcome to Wasubia. Okay. Okay, he said, welcome, what's up, fans, to evening, oh, yo, yo. He said, I also wish to call the attention of my beautiful wife to come close to the radio so that she can learn. Okay, she can listen to this wonderful program by a wonderful presenter from a wonderful station, Wazubia. Tatif, Timothy, Daddy Jillian from Naibawa, Torres, hello to you. All right, hello, what's under for we, Telawa?
1: Oh, you go perfect.
0: Aha, Sarah. Ah, Dogo Yaru.
1: Good evening.
0: Yes, so good evening, this guy. Good evening. How you day today?
1: Very nice.
0: I hope see everything go CDD. What are there?
1: All right. I want to greet Madam Monica.
0: Madam Monica.
1: Mata. Mommy Best. Esther
0: Ben. Mm-hmm.
1: Madame
0: Kwa Kwa Kwa. Madame Kwa Kwa Kwa
1: Kwa
0: Kwa.
1: And everybody.
0: Oh, all right. Thank you very much, Sarah, a.k.a. Adao Lisa. Good to hear your voice. Oh, yes. Shabali Shabali inside WhatsApp. Confirm Tonero. It's a chakra to you, Papalicious. The bala for the abai, the report live on top evening that you go for today, baby. Money making Monday. And which way you talk, say happy new month to all the ones of your FM active and silent listeners. Say this month of June, say it go favor every one of us. In Jesus' name, Ami. Come from Tenero with you, Dodo, representing Brigade Constituency. Hey! Powerful beauty. Oh yes, a powerful beauty. Good evening, oh you both spicy. Sugar cane pepper. Hello me, salute. Mommy Felix. Say mommy best, my way sabi wise. Great another Adam Mike and Mommy Junior from Java, Engine Crease, Esther Ben. But I'm better than ever. Haji Amarium, Mommy Nafisa, and everyone. Powerful beauty, which is salute to you. Hello, Wutanda for We Tell a Wire.
2: Ah, I forgot
0: that. Ah, I greet you, my organ sachet tomatoes.
2: I walk now.
0: Very fine, oh, thank God. I know be smarting. Dogo Yaru, we know Vizakias.
2: Where is Lazarus now?
0: Where waiting?
2: Lazarus.
0: Because I'm making history
2: now.
0: Lazarus, they have
2: one now. But yeah, Zacchaeus, you where?
0: Oh, God, why did you ask me? Could I be a pastor? I told you, Volga, how you did today?
2: I beg, I greet everybody, but I wish everybody happy new year.
0: Yes, yeah. Happy new month.
2: For me, one woman.
0: Mm.
2: I tell you, fan.
0: All right.
2: I have a PSV winning as I had today. Not be happy.
0: Hi.
2: I beg, give myself a bucket of water.
0: Make you for calm down.
2: No, wait, hold on.
0: Mm-hmm.
2: He's supposed to chop chicken yesterday.
0: Mm-hmm.
2: He was by promise to give my chicken.
0: Okay.
2: And you know,
0: Aye.
2: Your job is so far, what I need to do.
0: Make you calm down. Mommy best.
2: Thank you.
0: All right. Honorable Sacha Tomatoes, don't define trouble. Say more will pour mommy best water. Sick or say, Arsenal no win Champions League. All right, to Shabli Shabli inside WhatsApp. I don't see Lady G from Jabba. It talks say, good evening, my swagalicious. Say, how your day? Say, are you both finest? Say, as June unfolds, may it bring you joy, peace, plus includer of fulfillment of your heart desires. Wishing you a wonderful month ahead. Thank you. He said, my greetings to the ones of your family, both silent and active listeners. Happy new month to all the ones of your family. Thank you, Lady G from Java. Impact is all you both finest. Good evening, happy new month. Welcome on board. My greetings to the ones of your faithful. So, right, thank you. Hello, Wutanda for We Tell a Wire. All right, networker. All right, I don't see Oganado for inside the WhatsApp. I don't see Madam Chidima. Madam Chidima from No Man's Land. They say, good evening, Noibo Pepe. Say, how are you doing? How do you work? We thank God, though. No be so much, but we thank Baba God. He said, please send my greetings, evening greeting to my family, Udora family. He said, Madam JC. He said, Ndine. Okay. Ndine ni town, Union, Woman's Wing, Kano. He said, Madam Doris. Say, Mom Angel, give it a man with Sabi John Fresh. Uche Gabriel, all the ones will be a fan. Fans, family, and silent listeners, may this month give us a reason to celebrate in Jesus' name. Ami, Madam Chidima, utter a salute to you. Oganado. All right, once the level be like this. Oganado, good evening, you both, Pepe. See, how are you doing? Say, hope everything is well. You say, please, to a greetation. To these following people for me. You say, wife, make a greeting, wife, and Malamowe. And in children, Engineer Kinichuka, there's a Neka Chijuke, and some don't you go one way. Say, Engineer Joe, Adoba, Mommy Best, H.A. Paul Agolono, a talk, say, make a greeting, Ima Shukura, and Mrs. Akubeze, you know, finish for their wait at the come, eh? Oh yeah, so you know, finish for inside our greetation. It talks say Mama AK say Mommy Nafisa Larita there'll be Mrs. Valo Guchiku Sazu be Kenneth Conqua is a G O E and there will be Pastor Olusegun. Oh Pastor Olusegun he said, Uchi, Gibre. He said, me gas. He said, Tomora, and all the ones of your family, wishing you God's protection and favor, blessings, upliftment, all right, in Jesus' name. Again, I do address all to you. Okay, hello, Wutanda for We Tell a Wire. Hey, this one, we say network with the bounce. Okay, inside WhatsApp. Make I see. I don't see, Nah, Bamaya, BC, Abby. He said, good evening, though, you put Pepe. Say, how are you doing? Please, help me send my greetings to Mommy Best. Mama, you came Monica, give it a man with a ability to be the what and just make a great day. One of the year leaders, and all the ones of your listeners. Bamaya from Sangiru. Sangiru, do that, I salute you, Okay.
3: Was that work so early? No, it wasn't my fault. I'm a man.
0: Oh yeah, so AJ, I see you. You say good evening. All right, the time don't they give me signal make I sell the market. When I sell market, I'm gonna take a small gratations. I'm gonna take small gratations. We'll come enter with Shelle for inside the Obodo, Nigeria. All right, good evening, Atarudolicious. Hey, no be small grammar. Say happy new month to all the Wasiba family and world at large. World at large. You say we go down some secret prayers in Jesus' name, Ami. Auntie B from Zango, Dakota. Terrorist handle to you. A Mata is you boo. Help me check on Gabriel man with Sabi. Say since when Arsenal lose, I no hear from in the auditorium. You don't define trouble. No touch your radio and they come back. Pempelicious day, so
4: 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That is who say tari the table me Sati.
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2: Oh yes, as it never be like this, I don't man's back for your radio. Inside WhatsApp, plenty messages stand up, but time to go allow me read all the messages because within Shelley for Budu Nigeria, it don't download like this, eh? But any which way, hello, what and that for we tell a wire? Hello, I try to salute to you. Good evening this evening. Yes. Confirm, Uncle Sinachi. I do. We thank God. How your side?
3: Fine. How your day go?
2: Yeah, it go well. We thank Baba God.
3: Thank you.
2: All right. Who you want to rally?
3: I want to rally Baba God.
2: Mm-hmm. Yes.
3: Before.
2: I tell you.
3: And I want to rally you.
2: Mm.
3: You did a great job.
2: Kai, we thank God.
3: May God continue to respect you.
2: Amen.
3: And all Wazobia listeners.
2: And all Wazobia listeners. All right.
3: And active listeners.
2: Yes, so. I tell you. Thank you. Come from Akusinachi. Oh, yes, is that not the voice of Akusinachi? I salute to you. Okay, shabali inside WhatsApp. Say, because I'm going to read all the messages, shop, but any which way. Mommy Precious from Shagari Quarters, I salute to you. Madam, better than ever. All right, Mommy Precious, you toxic. Good evening, neighbor. Okay, happy new month to all the Wazobia listeners, especially Mama AK, Mommy Nafisad, Mommy Best, all right.
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2: Madam, better than ever. So you booping pirimpi. Say good evening, son. Say happy new moon to Mommy Best, Monica, Mama Khadija. Say Mommy Bila, powerful beauty. Say Jesus, baby, Mama AK. All right, I do for Minjibu the motorpark. All right, Madam, better than ever from Sabagaria. To raise all to you. Mommy Nas from Yankaba. Say good evening, though, you both. Happy new month. My regard to all the ones about family. Say one big love. Please help me wish my lovely brother a happy birthday in advance. All right, thank you very much, Mommy Nas from Yankaba. Happy birthday in advance to your brother. With the wish of long life and prosperity, Wazobia FM, we love and celebrate him. All right. Inside WhatsApp, Madam Small but Mighty, aka Portable, Mommy Donjad, say, oh, you boo peppermint. Say, happy new month. How work today now? Kind of be smart, you know, but we thank God. Say, I beg you, help me to all the Wazobia family, plus include all the listeners, both the silent and active listeners. Say, I turned out with you here. Thank you, Mama. Eco from Brigade, happy new month. My prayers for this month, you see, may this month bless us and every and make us very happy. Because this month now my month. Since we see the first day of the month, may we see the end by God's grace on me. Thank you, Eco. Mommy Best, don't talk to such a tomato. I look you with one eye. Okay. Inside WhatsApp. Okay. I am Engineer C. Joseph Okbekete. Ah, that name, they suit me. Okbekete. All right, it's a greetings to all the friends, listeners, and well wishers of Wazobia FM. Say, make I use this medium, drop better birthday wishes, give my better cousin sister Ojunwa Emmanuel Okonko, Engineer C. Joseph. Thank you very much, Wazobia FM. We love and celebrate your cousin sister Ojunwa Emmanuel. All right. Update man from Brigade, I salute to you. Talk say, good evening, my regards to Wazobia family. And my regards to all the CMO members for St. Thomas Church Royal Parish, Shepherd Road. Thank you. Hello, Wutanda Futaloa.
5: Hello, Pepe.
2: Ah, Madam Monica.
5: I don't call Tayada.
2: Don't be smart, you know.
5: Hey.
2: Good evening. Wally, you are the CC, line the court. I say, what did it happen? I did very good, thank God.
5: Happy new month to you.
2: Yes, so happy new month.
5: How are you? What's up today, da?
2: Don't be smart, you know. It go well. We thank God.
5: Thank God. Me, I don't think of there.
2: Guy.
5: Today, I don't work. But don't worry. Anytime, I just get chance, I'll just work up.
2: I did tell you.
5: Yeah, I'll come see the place. No problem.
2: All right. Thank you, Madam Monica.
5: Oh, yeah, there was over a listing. Happy New Moto.
2: Yes, yes.
5: And I agree for me, okay?
2: Mm-hmm.
5: Madam Quality. Adama from Salada Phase 3. Mommy Winner from Brigade.
2: Yes.
5: Adia Maria, Mommy Junior. And all the Wazobia listener.
2: Yes, thank you very much. All right. Oh, yes, that's another voice of Madam Monica from Badawa. True salute to you. Oh, yeah, so for people who be saying no, may come on Saturday. Information regime now, we say some people now come confused for the date. Yes, information regime. All right, oh, shabbily. Inside WhatsApp, oh, you boo, Pepelicious Pepe. Good evening, trust your day was good, oh, you boo. So you have a lot of name, but I don't know the one to call you. But I will look for one to give and add to your names. You say any which way? Names, yeah. Just find one, we be say. Nobody they call me, just call me down one and I go is take no sin on you. For example, you go here with you both in Berempe. Now once you go no sin on Mommy Junior for Jabba, you go hear my Swagalicious, Adam Mike go come your mind, or Lady G, but first now Adam Mike. You go hear Radio Pepe, you go no sin that one now A1 the you leader. You go hear Davize of a Kenny Kingdom, you go no sin that one now Mr. Ozigi. You go hear Oluyi, Baba Godia, so. And you go even here, oh, you both Damascus, Mommy Nuhu. So now, so the thing they be. All right, shabbily. Inside the WhatsApp, make I see. E to the B to the UKA, oh, you both Pepe, I greet all the ones of your listeners at the world at large. This now, my mom is done. It's at the world at large. You go, yeah, You go here, Pepelicious, eh? Now, Mama Down Quality and Mommy Down Chair. All right, hello, Wutanda, for we till a while.
6: At last.
2: Good evening, this evening, Augustivo. How you doing? I tell you, Kwana B, don't tell me when I hear your voice, oh. I tell you, Kai.
6: How do you now?
2: Ah, today final. How work today?
6: I want
2: yes. You want great Arsenal fans?
6: Yes. I'm one of the Arsenal fans.
2: In a try you forget to.
6: But you know, the commission is permanent. At that time, our team is coming.
2: Mm.
6: Soon as we know if we can start the league, we carry on. But so,
2: I tell you. Next year in Ago Quarrel. Thank you, Steve O. But honestly speaking, body pepper me. Kai body pepper me say Arsenal no carry Champions League. He pay me. Because these guys they try well. But the thing we say, no be their luck. You understand? As I just shop rights for we are tender like this, Now so I see one Arsenal fan, he just wear Arsenal jersey. In a consider. He just come. I say, I be make a buy and cool. No, I be. But any which way, some people now they write say, body sweet them for inside the WhatsApp, and you're going to see na Chelsea fans, eh? But any which way, Arsenal on a team to celebrate, and they tell you they try. And you know, say, when you enter penalties, you know, say that one now luck. Now luck. The boys play ball. All right, so please check up on Manwe Sabi. Him never talks since when Arsenal. Eh, who tell you? Manwe Sabi don't talk to you now. Okay, Shabali inside WhatsApp, when you hear Kairos, who you think say he be? When you hear Kairos, that one a megahertz for Cool FM. You know, see, as people they call me different names, they go, yeah, you both Pempelicious, you both Pemperimpe. Megahertz for Cool FM. You know, they call me Kairos. All right, oh, Shabali inside WhatsApp. He say, good evening, oh, you both. Oh, he say, now, Oga Kebu. Say, Minister of. Okay. All right, that one will be my message. He say, good evening to you, Pepcots. He say, check right to you. Say, oh, you boo Monday. This one, oh, you boo Monday. He called me. He say, happy new month to you. Okay, Oga Mark from Civic Center. I try salute to you. Thank you very much, Oga Mark. I see your hand.
7: 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Now, the boy, soft like it below. spend on my euro. Oh baby, spend on my euro. She say bon amour.
2: All right, I don't see mommy Alamin from Yanshana City. He's already booked and producers. Okay, he's the CEO, Pepcot. So welcome to Evening the Yo-Yo. Congratulations to you, brother. All right, thank God. You say God bless your hustle. Say I salute all the Waziba staff, plus include our fans. And I don't mark a register. I turn up with you. You say Carrigo. All right, thank you, mommy Alamin. Yes, Shabali Shabali said, what's up? Good evening, Oyibo Pepe. See, my greetings, they go to my family. See, make a greet Mama, aka Toxi from Balatus. We'll be from Balatus. Now, Mama, aka from Balatus. All right, see, make a greet to Mommy Bash. They say, Jima, JJ. You say, Ebube Clement. You say, make a greet Emmanuel Newman. All right. Not touch your radio. And they come back. Make a sell market.

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1: My name is Eric Indari and you are chilling with Oyibo Fefe live on Wazodia FM. The number one is Wagale shows, Fefe shows, and B shows, anything shows. Of course, his shows.

Oh yes, my name is E to the B to the UK. Hey, now we did a call, oh, you boo pepe. And this is our Chicken Mouth Station, 95.1, was of your FM, Kano. And as the level below this, now we don't enter inside the mouth, we be say, Teens we be say, shall level inside of Bodo, Nigeria. Oh yes, a shabali inside, we to shall level inside the Punch News. We now don't hear say the Minister of the Federal Capital Territory, we be saying him now, Yemsun Wike. He now don't come outside, don't talk, say, I take responsibility for the matter of, say, cattle and cow, the waka for inside major roads and streets for inside Obodo Abuja. He now don't talk, say, kind. This thing don't take, maybe say, people, they talk about them every time. Inside one media briefing for inside Abuja, this scheduled Monday, Oga Wike express in regret for this matter of cow to the wakani everywhere for inside Abuja. They spoil everywhere. And he talks and he apologize. Say he go work on them. Say but may they no forget the development where they go on for inside the Abuja onto infrastructure, better road, house for inside Abuja. And he talks all this thing now, the shelle for we presido administration. Say in the try well. Oh yeah, so we don't hear now, say the Zamfara State Police Command say they don't kolobi one suspected armed gang member and they arrest three others. Say he get one attack where we say he be shelle for inside the Kasuan Daji for inside the Namoda local government area. Say what did they collect for their hand like this, eh? Say they collect shakabula. And as it been like this, we don't hear say the State Police Public Relations Officer, we be saying him now, Yazid Abubakar, I ain't carry this matter come outside on Sunday. They not talk to the police, eh? He dey buy bandit for that side. Oh yes, once the level be like this now, he now come to throw a salute to the officers for that zanga. Want to say that they ginger for the safety of the land. Oh yes, so we don't hear now, say one mama for inside of your state. We be say that be Kolobi, her Pekin, plus the includer of other children for that zanga. She now don't cry, come outside, say no be smarting. Say she dey pass through trauma. She no fit sleep. She just dey cry. And as it be like this now, it don't make an emotional appeal to the government. Say body pepper her. She was heartbroken. Where be say, and the armed man, bandit, say they be gather her Pekin with other children, come carry them away. She now talks she don't prepare her child for school on that day of the attack. Say she be day house, she dey cook when gunmen be enter their community. She now come she can't run, can't go hide. Say these attackers, they can't shoot. Shakabula everywhere. She na cut us for the place where we say she dey hide. Say she watch her picking kuru kuru. We be saying the gunman, they be Kolobiam. Carry on with other students. Basically be. Say as it be like this, the trauma we be say she dey face, no be here. Say I beg, Niger government, make it not help.

now, see, be like this inside the Punch newspaper. We not on here like this. Oh, say, one 16-year-old boy. Say, he be drown the river. Be swallow this boy. Say, be they swim with him friends them for Ogoloma community inside Okreka local government area for River State. Say, be shallow on Saturday here. And this boy will be say his name. Namiebaka Koku. So he be the swim with the three of him friend for the rock waterside for Ogoloma. Say the current of the water, say the thing strong. Say before they go say Jack Robinson, they don't see their friend. Water don't carry and they go far away. And according by the information, we now yes, say before the children go come go call people, say make kuna come. Before they go say make kuna come. Water, he don't swallow this 16-year-old boy. And we not on here, say the sector commander of the Civilian Joint Task Force for inside Okreka local government area. Where we say name now, Igwe Goswill. He now can't talk about that area. Say that water, where we say this children they enter. Say factory people, tractor, they don't dig that place well, well. Say the thing deep well. Say I beg go make children know they near that side. Say very dangerous. And this thing be shelly for 1:30 p.m. for afternoon.

woman thought saying her 7 years where she did into marriage, where she never feed bone picking. She never even get belly for these 7 years. Listening to this story. So this woman thought one very good day, the husband come meet her, come tell her say, in parents, they come weekend to come stay with them, spend some time with them. So she was very happy. Based on say the parents, they often they come. But since he said the parents, they come this particular weekend, she can't go market, can't go buy a lot of things, goodies, where she go cook for them, prepare for them, so that if they come, they go stay together as family before they go. So it happens that weekend, that the parents of a husband in question, they can't come. As they come, they can't carry one girl follow, but one young girl follow, but

0: won't give you that thing. You know a Satan, you don't need that too. Then we human beings will just think our own. If not me, make she stay that house. She know, make she stay that house. And again, tell them, say, but may they go test and confirm that yes, not true. Then, if the husband no get where to stay,
1: yes,
0: they follow him, stay with her. Even if it's Napo Street, or make she say, or make she go rent her own apartment. Now the husband, now the bangabuzo husband, will come one day. Look for her. She go look for her. He go beg and say, I beg my wife for give me. You know, she not say she didn't like anything. And she get out. And she want to say she said, that she go come go rent one apartment. And if she want, she go go buy another house. Do that.
1: Sorry.
0: She don't invest something for her unborn baby. More they learn from the past experience.
1: Yes.
0: They hear from her.
1: So as you be like this, you say me they first go test the new girl whether she really really carry belle.
0: Huh?
1: You say me they go do test for her whether she really really get belle. This.
0: No, make she carry her husband go hospital. Then make she arrange with the hospital. Make the hospital test her and show her husband because
1: okay.
0: My wife is pregnant.
1: Chai.
0: After the man talk. The man go shock say the wife get belly, and again he go shock and say the wife still face the house.
1: Nisiamba.
0: So the more they learn from our mistakes.
1: More we learn. Thank you, Gabriel Manwisabi. For people who be see the acts of Gabriel Manwisabi, for the Chelsea fans, you don't hear Gabriel voice, he's strong and heady. You don't hear him contribute now for this matter. He get one thing where we say, Gabriel man, where Sabi talk, where we say, the thing touch my spirit. He now talk, say, if you are a woman now, or you be husband now, where we say, okay, Pikin never come. If he be say, God, they test your faith. If they test your faith, what about Hannah, for inside the Bible? If you read that where, if you read that passage where they say, God intentionally shut her womb. Ew! Say God, intentionally. You go try everything for where. If he be say God, they test your faith. So if you be persuaded, say they listen to me right now. All you have to do is to near God. You don't go hospital. You don't check. Your husband don't check. Everything is okay. And it don't take time. Make you no lose faith in God. Make you near God. Talk to Ram. He go answer you. You see, and say last, Hannah see later born Pikin, and the Pikin he come become senior man. So as the level be like this, for the men where they listen to me, okay, maybe your wife did this condition, or maybe not did this kind of condition. No, look down on your wife, I beg. Keep praying for her, keep supporting her, keep doing the do in the other room. All right, hello, who did ya? No, be this one. Gabriel, be this. I be na enje Gabriel.
0: Is me believe?
1: Kilo de.
0: Wait, Matt. You get what you talk with? They make me call back.
1: Hey,
0: you say me in the Chelsea fans hear me say, are they strong?
1: I'm heady.
0: Yes, I understand. See, Oyonios, wait. Let me tell you, I'm a Arsenal fan.
1: All right.
0: You say are they support? Wait, you know they say are they support Arsenal?
1: You
0: say I want to reach heaven.
1: Yes.
0: Are they support Arsenal because of fun?
1: Because of fun.
0: With a gun holding together.
1: All right, all right.
0: With a guy, you know, be like Chelsea fans, wait, say if another person does that, the thing will want to pay her.
1: All right. Thank you very much, Gabriel Mavisabi. Before you carry us at that spot, Football Republic. Alright, so back to the matter. As the level be like this now, he said, what's up? I don't see Godwin. Godwin say, oh, you both prepare. Good evening. This matter need to be hearing from two sides. Say, more we are from both sides. Say, because she say, now she contribute the higher money to take build the house. The husband go come now. Him too go say, now him only build the house. So we need to hear from both sides. He say, for others, where the man get fault and she too. Okay, for other way, in get fault and she to get fault. Why she go get belay?

will be say that they look for Ramsey, so she come the hide her. Say na surprise she won't do. Now she too now they don't surprise her. Say the two now they don't surprise themselves. And the man too supposed to talk to his wife before he go get another person, another woman. And then just manage stay together. Make she forget about selling the house, because if she sell the house, she go regret him later. In now talk say you where we say okay, would they find the pikin since you now don't get pikin? Why you no use that joy? Go tell your husband say ah God don't want me. You not gonna live her for like 2 months. How far? In now cut say oga, you won't marry another otepu. Why be say you no go tell your wife say see you, I won't marry another otepu. Oh yeah, so as the level be like this, eh? For inside WhatsApp, I don't see Auntie B from Zango. He say atarolodolicious. He say my advice to that lady be say, let her break the news of her pregnancy to the whole family, but that house, may she sell them and buy another one elsewhere and rent small apartment for herself. For her. Living has been having extramarital affair outside. Say don't they get her since they come. Say the man and his family, they are very wicked. Kai, waiting pay me now, be say the family follow, they make the woman feel bad.

0: My name is Franklin, calling from Kawo.
1: Is it a Franklin word?
0: Franklin.
1: Okay.
0: Franklin.
1: Franklin, at all, yeah, I know.
0: Calling from Kawo.
1: All right. How you see this matter with the
0: This matter, well, as an upcoming Gen Z, I like the upcoming younger generation.
1: Yes, yes, like, but thank God.
0: But it's a cause for us like that.
1: Exactly.
0: We if we look into,
1: yes,
0: look into the making mistakes. Our
1: parents don't make.
0: This millennials they make.
1: Mm-hmm.
0: So at least things like this, because they try all right to be wrong.
1: Yes.
0: Our papa them
1: don't make.
0: Other ones, them don't make like that exactly. That's what I call like three calls like that.
1: I tell you.
0: At least.
1: Kai, thank you very much, my brother. All right. And I tell you, back to the matter we be say with guy engineer Chris from Bakunot, he say communication, the very important. I say communication, but lack of communication are one of the issues. One of the biggie for inside relationship, marriage, and every. NRCB. Yeah, so NRCB like this, I don't see message from Ibrahim. From BUK, new site. It talks a communication, sense of understanding and appreciation. Say they did very, very important. Say they did very, very important for inside marriage or relationship. Say some women, when a man love them too much, then go start to the equilibrium mental. They will come to misbehave because the man tend to be silent and let go. You don't know that the man is accumulating something. Say some men too, they lack sense of appreciation. Say they no care. They never ask. Just come and go house. Come in and go in. Say, may God help us, Ibrahim from BUK News Height. Yeah, so as a man, you go learn to balance some now. You go learn to balance some. The thing we say as a man, right, as a father of the house, if you see some things where we say you no like, make you state them clear. Darling, I no like this thing. I no like if I come back and they see dirty plates. State them. No be say you go come out, you go close mouth. You say, okay, I appreciate my... No, no. If you see some things where we say you no like, I no like when plates did scattered. When plate did dirty, when I come house, I no like, you go talk. That no mean say you no love your wife. It means say you now you get standard and you get principle on every. All right. So communication, it is very, very important. But all right. Hello, Wutanda, for we tell a while.
2: We go now. So we now with the
1: accumulating
2: signal like that.
1: You see,
2: you know, easy.
1: You know, easy.
2: Mm-hmm. See, we women sometimes we go sit down and they talk, say, why is it that dating the day sweeter than marriage?
1: Why is it that dating the day sweeter than marriage?
2: Yes. The day sweeter than marriage because responsibility never comes that time.
1: Hi.
2: And then, by the time we go inside,

0: Every day you go see the woman go lie down tired like say trailer jam.
1: You see him?
0: Expect me to be romantic.
1: Hmm.
0: Haba. Now plenty things may they make marriage sour.
1: So many things, so
0: A lot of things. See women, if you see there are my mother made parable say they go see lizard, they work up, their stomach face down, they work up.
1: Mm-hmm.
0: You never know which one they let it pay now.
1: You see,
0: and the day when you go see one lizard lie down face up,
1: oh,
0: so they're letting the pain this one.